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6: The San Antonio Spurs in double overtime took game one of the West Finals at Oklahoma City, 122-115. Victor Wembanyama finished with 41 points and 24 rebounds. Alex Caruso of OKC scored 31 points off the bench. The East Finals start Tuesday with Cleveland at New York. The Pelicans' new head coach is Jamal Mosley, who was just fired by Orlando after 5 years there. In the NHL playoffs to end the second round, Montreal won a Game 7 in overtime at Buffalo, 3-2, eliminating the Sabres after the Canadiens blew an early 2-0 lead. The East Final will start in Raleigh on Thursday. Cardinals quarterback Jacoby Brissett did not attend the start of OTAs. He wants a pay raise. The Padres moved into first in the NL West, beating the Dodgers 1-0 on a first-inning homer. The Angels on a two-run homer in the ninth beat the A's 2-1.
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2: Rain at times, temperature falling to 60, southerly winds 10 to 15, gusting to 25 miles per hour. Tuesday, scattered showers in the morning, then mostly cloudy, breezy, 70. Tuesday night, partly cloudy, 43. Wednesday, mostly sunny, 62. Wednesday night, partly cloudy, 40. Thursday, mostly sunny, 64. Thursday night, mostly cloudy, 43. And for Friday, partly sunny, 68.

0: Police say there was hate rhetoric involved after two suspects and three adult victims were killed during an active shooting event at the Islamic Center of San Diego. San Diego Police Chief Scott Wall says police initially got a call from the mom of one of the two suspected teenage shooters, warning that her son took several weapons from her home. President Trump says he pushed pause on a planned Iranian strike because of positive ongoing negotiations with Iran, combined with Middle Eastern leaders asking him for a delay. The president says the planned strike will be delayed for a little while talks take place, adding he hopes the strike could be put off forever. Primary elections are being held tomorrow in six states for the U.S. House, Senate, and governor races. Voters heading to the polls in Alabama, Idaho, Kentucky, Oregon, and Pennsylvania. I'm Jim Roop.
1: Rain at times, temperature falling to 60, southerly winds 10 to 15, gusting to 25 miles per hour. Tuesday, scattered showers in the morning, then mostly cloudy, breezy, 70. Tuesday night, partly cloudy, 43. Wednesday, mostly sunny, 62. Wednesday night, partly cloudy, 40. Thursday, mostly sunny, 64. Thursday night, mostly cloudy, 43. And for Friday, partly sunny, 68.

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1: The San Antonio Spurs in double overtime took game one of the West Finals at Oklahoma City, 122-115. Victor Wembanyama finished with 41 points and 24 rebounds. Alex Caruso of OKC scored 31 points off the bench. The East Finals start Tuesday with Cleveland at New York. The Pelicans' new head coach is Jamal Mosley, who was just fired by Orlando after 5 years there. In the NHL playoffs to end the second round, Montreal won a Game 7 in overtime at Buffalo 3-2, eliminating the Sabres after the Canadiens blew an early 2-0 lead. The East Final will start in Raleigh on Thursday. Cardinals quarterback Jacoby Brissett did not attend the start of OTAs. He wants a pay raise. The Padres moved into first in the NL West, beating the Dodgers 1-0 on a first-inning homer. The Angels on a two-run homer in the ninth beat the A's 2-1.
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3: Rain at times, temperature falling to 60. Southerly winds 10 to 15, gusting to 25 miles per hour. Tuesday, scattered showers in the morning, then mostly cloudy, breezy, 70. Tuesday night, partly cloudy, 43. Wednesday, mostly sunny, 62. Wednesday night, partly cloudy, 40. Thursday, mostly sunny, 64. Thursday night, mostly cloudy, 43. And for Friday, partly sunny, 68.

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1: Two suspects and three adult victims are dead following a shooting at the Islamic Center of San Diego. FBI Director Kash Patel spoke about the incident on Fox News Monday night.
2: We are not going to tolerate any acts of violence whatsoever, especially terrorist act of violence based on radical ideology and misplaced faith.
1: One of the victims was a security guard who was described by San Diego Police Chief Scott Wall as heroic and someone who saved lives. The two suspects were found dead in a car near the Islamic Center, appearing to have died from self-inflicted gunshot wounds. President Trump is hoping to delay a planned strike on Iran forever after the U.S. had what he calls very big discussions with Iran.
3: It's a very positive development, but we'll see whether or not it amounts to anything.
1: Trump confirmed he's paused an attack that was set for Tuesday after Middle Eastern leaders asked him to. Trump said Iran and the U.S. have been close to deals before, but in his words, this is a little different. The controversial Los Angeles police detective who said he discovered the bloody glove in the O.J. Simpson murder case has died. The coroner in Idaho said Mark Furman died from an aggressive form of throat cancer. Simpson faced charges in connection with the 1994 murders of his ex-wife Nicole Brown Simpson and Ronald Goldman. The trial was watched by millions of Americans and sparked a worldwide debate over celebrity justice and systemic racism, with the prosecution accusing Furman of being a racist. Furman was convicted of lying on the stand in the trial and was later barred from law. He went on to write true crime novels and worked in television and radio after leaving the police force. The conference finals are set in the Stanley Cup playoffs. The Carolina Hurricanes will be facing the Montreal Canadiens in the Eastern Conference final after topping the Buffalo Sabres in Game 7 of their second round series. Game 1 is set for Thursday in Raleigh. Meanwhile, the Western Conference final is set to start on Wednesday with the Colorado Avalanche hosting the Vegas Golden Knights. Colorado won the Cup in 2022 before Vegas lifted it the following year. I'm Tammy Trujillo.
4: Rain at times, temperature falling to 60, southerly winds 10 to 15, gusting to 25 miles per hour. Tuesday, scattered showers in the morning, then mostly cloudy, breezy, 70. Tuesday night, partly cloudy, 43. Wednesday, mostly sunny, 62. Wednesday night, partly cloudy, 40. Thursday, mostly sunny, 64. Thursday night, mostly cloudy, 43. And for Friday, partly sunny, 68.

0: From the Fox Sports Studios in Los Angeles, here's Steve DeSager.
1: The San Antonio Spurs in double overtime took game one of the West Finals at Oklahoma City, 122-115. Victor Wembanyama finished with 41 points and 24 rebounds. Alex Caruso of OKC scored 31 points off the bench. The East Finals start Tuesday with Cleveland at New York. The Pelicans' new head coach is Jamal Mosley, who was just fired by Orlando after 5 years there. In the NHL playoffs to end the second round, Montreal won a Game 7 in overtime at Buffalo 3-2, eliminating the Sabres after the Canadiens blew an early 2-0 lead. The East Final will start in Raleigh on Thursday. Cardinals quarterback Jacoby Brissett did not attend the start of OTAs. He wants a pay raise. The Padres moved into first in the NL West, beating the Dodgers 1-0 on a first-inning homer. The Angels on a two-run homer in the ninth beat the A's 2-1.
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3: Rain at times, temperature falling to 60. Southerly winds 10 to 15, gusting to 25 miles per hour. Tuesday, scattered showers in the morning, then mostly cloudy, breezy, 70. Tuesday night, partly cloudy, 43. Wednesday, mostly sunny, 62. Wednesday night, partly cloudy, 40. Thursday, mostly sunny, 64. Thursday night, mostly cloudy, 43. And for Friday, partly sunny, 68.

0: This is W247 CY Baraboo and WRDB Reedsburg.
1: Two suspects and three adult victims are dead following a shooting at the Islamic Center of San Diego. Mark Mayfield has details.
2: FBI Director Kash Patel spoke about the incident on Fox News Monday night.
3: We are not going to tolerate any acts of violence whatsoever, especially terrorist act of violence based on radical ideology and misplaced faith.
2: One of the victims was a security guard described by San Diego Police Chief Scott Wall as heroic and someone who saved lives. The two teenage suspects were later found dead in a car near the Islamic Center, appearing to have died from self-inflicted gunshot wounds. Police are investigating the attack as a hate crime and say one suspect had taken multiple weapons from their parents' home. Wall said the mother of one of the two suspects said he left behind a note but did not go over the contents. I'm Mark Mayfield.
1: The Justice Department has announced a $1.8 billion fund to compensate those they say were targets of the Biden administration. President Trump told reporters he approves of the fund.
4: People that were weaponized and really treated brutally by a system that was so corrupt, with corrupt people running it, and they're getting reimbursed for their legal fees and the other things that they had to suffer.
1: The fund comes just after President Trump dropped his lawsuit against the IRS that demanded at least $10 billion connected with the search of his home in Palm Beach, Florida. The fund also gives those pardoned related to the January 6th Capitol riot a way to get payouts for what they say was government overreach. The Long Island Railroad strike is over after trains stopped Saturday for the system's 300,000 daily riders. The deal was reached Monday night with no details on the specifics, but Governor Kathy Hochul says it's a fair deal for both sides. Full service on the LIRR's electrified branches should be back up by noon, with diesel branches back in time for the evening rush and the Knicks game. The Spurs are ahead in the Western Conference Finals after earning an incredible victory on the road. San Antonio outlasted the Thunder 122-115 in double overtime of Game 1 in Oklahoma City. I'm Tammy Trujillo.
5: Rain at times, temperature falling to 60, southerly winds 10 to 15, gusting to 25 miles per hour. Tuesday, scattered showers in the morning, then mostly cloudy, breezy, 70. Tuesday night, partly cloudy, 43. Wednesday, mostly sunny, 62. Wednesday night, partly cloudy, 40. Thursday, mostly sunny, 64. Thursday night, mostly cloudy, 43. And for Friday, partly sunny, 68.

0: from the Fox Sports studios in Los Angeles. Here's Steve DeSager.
1: The San Antonio Spurs in double overtime took game one of the West Finals at Oklahoma City, 122-115. Victor Wembanyama finished with 41 points and 24 rebounds. Alex Caruso of OKC scored 31 points off the bench. The East Finals start Tuesday with Cleveland at New York. The Pelicans' new head coach is Jamal Mosley, who was just fired by Orlando after 5 years there. In the NHL playoffs to end the second round, Montreal won a Game 7 in overtime at Buffalo 3-2, eliminating the Sabres after the Canadiens blew an early 2-0 lead. The East Final will start in Raleigh on Thursday. Cardinals quarterback Jacoby Brissett did not attend the start of OTAs. He wants a pay raise. The Padres moved into first in the NL West, beating the Dodgers 1-0 on a first-inning homer. The Angels on a two-run homer in the ninth beat the A's 2-1.
2: Rain at times. Temperature

We're falling to 60, southerly winds 10 to 15, gusting to 25 miles per hour. Tuesday, scattered showers in the morning, then mostly cloudy, breezy, 70. Tuesday night, partly cloudy, 43. Wednesday, mostly sunny, 62. Wednesday night, partly cloudy, 40. Thursday, mostly sunny, 64. Thursday night, mostly cloudy, 43. And for Friday, partly sunny, 68.

0: This is W247CY Baraboo and WRDB Reedsburg.
1: Two suspects and three adult victims are dead following a shooting at the Islamic Center of San Diego. FBI Director Kash Patel spoke about the incident on Fox News Monday night.
2: We are not going to tolerate any acts of violence whatsoever, especially terrorist act of violence based on radical ideology and misplaced faith.
1: One of the victims was a security guard who was described by San Diego Police Chief Scott Wall as heroic and someone who saved lives. The two teenage suspects were later found dead in a car near the Islamic Center, appearing to have died from self-inflicted gunshot wounds. Wall said the mother of one of the two suspects said he left behind a note but did not go over the contents. President Trump says the U.S. has had very big discussions with Iran. More on that story from Mark Mayfield.
3: The president spoke from the White House.
4: It's a very positive development, but we'll see whether or not it amounts to anything.
3: President Trump confirmed he's paused a plan.

0: military attack against Iran that was set for Tuesday after Middle Eastern leaders asked him for a delay. Trump said Iran and the U.S. have been close to deals before, but in his words, this is a little different. The president said the planned strike will be delayed for a little while talks take place, adding he hopes the strike could be put off forever. I'm Mark Mayhew.
1: The president says more prescription drugs are being added to the TrumpRx website. In a healthcare affordability event at the White House, Trump said the website's adding 7 times the amount of drugs it currently has. The president said the discounted prices will save Americans $500 billion a year in drug costs. Drivers continue to see high prices at the gas pump ahead of the long Memorial Day holiday weekend. AAA reports Monday's average for a gallon of regular gas was up to $4.52. That's 47 cents more than just a month ago. A record-breaking 45 million Americans are expected to travel at least 50 miles from home for the holiday. AAA says just over 39 million Americans are expected to drive to their destinations. I'm Tammy Trujillo.
2: Rain at times, temperature falling to 60, southerly winds 10 to 15, gusting to 25 miles per hour. Tuesday, scattered showers in the morning, then mostly cloudy, breezy, 70. Tuesday night, partly cloudy, 43. Wednesday, mostly sunny, 62. Wednesday night, partly cloudy, 40. Thursday, mostly sunny, 64. Thursday night, mostly cloudy, 43. And for Friday, partly sunny, 68.

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2: The San Antonio Spurs in double overtime took game one of the West Finals at Oklahoma City, 122-115. Victor Wembanyama finished with 41 points and 24 rebounds. Alex Caruso of OKC scored 31 points off the bench. The East Finals start Tuesday with Cleveland at New York. The Pelicans' new head coach is Jamal Mosley, who was just fired by Orlando after 5 years there. In the NHL playoffs to end the second round, Montreal won a Game 7 in overtime at Buffalo, 3-2, eliminating the Sabres after the Canadiens blew an early 2-0 lead. The East Final will start in Raleigh on Thursday. Cardinals quarterback Jacoby Brissett did not attend the start of OTAs. He wants a pay raise. The Padres moved into first in the NL West, beating the Dodgers 1-0 on a first-inning homer. The Angels on a two-run homer in the ninth beat the A's 2-1.
3: Rain at times, temperature falling to 60, southerly winds 10 to 15, gusting to 25 miles per hour. Tuesday, scattered showers in the morning, then mostly cloudy, breezy, 70. Tuesday night, partly cloudy, 43. Wednesday, mostly sunny, 62. Wednesday night, partly cloudy, 40. Thursday, mostly sunny, 64. Thursday night, mostly cloudy, 43. And for Friday, partly sunny, 68.

himself down to rest in a big field of tall grass. 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I dreamed I was in a Hollywood movie, that I was the star of the movie. This really blew my mind, the fact that me, an overfed, long-haired, leaping gnome, should be the star of a Hollywood movie. But there I was,

0: could feel hot flames of fire roaring at my back. 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In her hand was a bottle of wine, in the other a glass. She poured some of the wine from the bottle into the glass and raised it to her lips.
1: Y esa mujer de quien
0: and just before she drank it,

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1: President Trump says the U.S. has had very big discussions with Iran. More from Mark Mayfield.
2: The president spoke from the White House.
3: It's a very positive development, but we'll see whether or not it amounts to anything.
2: President Trump confirmed he's paused a planned military attack against Iran that was set for Tuesday after Middle Eastern leaders asked him for a delay. Trump said Iran and the U.S. have been close to deals before, but in his words, this is a little different. The president said the planned strike will be delayed for a little while talks take place, adding he hopes the strike could be put off forever. I'm Mark Mayfield.
1: Police are providing more details after two suspects and three adult victims were killed in a shooting at the Islamic Center of San Diego. San Diego Police Chief Scott Wall said police initially got a call from the mother of one of the two suspected teenage shooters, warning that her son had taken several weapons in a car from her home. When arriving on the scene, police found three deceased adults, including one security guard. Wall said then authorities got calls about gunfire a couple of blocks away, and officers found the two suspects dead in a car from what's believed to be self-inflicted gunshot wounds. Wall said the mother of one of the two suspects said he left behind a note but did not go over the contents. Police are investigating the attack as a hate crime. The Justice Department has unveiled a $1.8 billion fund to compensate those they say were targets of the Biden administration. The anti-weaponization fund comes just after President Trump dropped his lawsuit against the IRS that demanded at least $10 billion connected with the search of his home in Palm Beach, Florida. The DOJ says it created a systematic process to hear and redress claims of others who suffered weaponization and lawfare. The Spurs are ahead in the Western Conference Finals after earning an incredible road victory. The team outlasted the Thunder 122-115 in double overtime of game.

0: 1 in Oklahoma City. OKC will try to even that best of seven series at one game apiece on Wednesday. I'm Tammy Trujillo.
1: Rain at times, temperature falling to 60, southerly winds 10 to 15, gusting to 25 miles per hour. Tuesday, scattered showers in the morning, then mostly cloudy, breezy, 70. Tuesday night, partly cloudy, 43. Wednesday, mostly sunny, 62. Wednesday night, partly cloudy, 40. Thursday, mostly sunny, 64. Thursday night, mostly cloudy, 43. And for Friday, partly sunny, 68.

0: from the Fox Sports Studios in Los Angeles, here's Steve DeSager.
1: The San Antonio Spurs in double overtime took game one of the West Finals at Oklahoma City, 122-115. Victor Wembanyama finished with 41 points and 24 rebounds. Alex Caruso of OKC scored 31 points off the bench. The East Finals start Tuesday with Cleveland at New York. The Pelicans' new head coach is Jamal Mosley, who was just fired by Orlando after 5 years there. In the NHL playoffs to end the second round, Montreal won a Game 7 in overtime at Buffalo, 3-2, eliminating the Sabres after the Canadiens blew an early 2-0 lead. The East Final will start in Raleigh on Thursday. Cardinals quarterback Jacoby Brissett did not attend the start of OTAs. He wants a pay raise. The Padres moved into first in the NL West, beating the Dodgers 1-0 on a first-inning homer. The Angels on a two-run homer in the ninth beat the A's 2-1.
2: Rain at times, temperature falling to 60, southerly winds 10 to 15, gusting to 25 miles per hour. Tuesday, scattered showers in the morning, then mostly cloudy, breezy, 70. Tuesday night, partly cloudy, 43. Wednesday, mostly sunny, 62. Wednesday night, partly cloudy, 40. Thursday, mostly sunny, 64. Thursday night, mostly cloudy, 43. And for Friday, partly sunny, 68.

0: This is W247 CY Baraboo and WRDB Reedsburg.
1: President Trump says the U.S. has had very big discussions with Iran. More from Mark Mayfield.
2: The president spoke from the White House.
3: It's a very positive development, but we'll see whether or not it amounts to anything.
2: President Trump confirmed he's paused a planned military attack against Iran that was set for Tuesday after Middle Eastern leaders asked him for a delay. Trump said Iran and the U.S. have been close to deals before, but in his words, this is a little different. The president said the planned strike will be delayed for a little while talks take place, adding he hopes the strike could be put off forever. I'm Mark Mayfield.
1: Police are providing more details after two suspects and three adult victims were killed in a shooting at the Islamic Center of San Diego. San Diego Police Chief Scott Walls.

0: The police initially got a call from the mother of one of the two suspected teenage shooters, warning that her son had taken several weapons in a car from her home. When arriving on the scene, police found three deceased adults, including one security guard. Wall said then authorities got calls about gunfire a couple of blocks away, and officers found the two suspects dead in a car from what's believed to be self-inflicted gunshot wounds. Wall said the mother of one of the two suspects said he left behind a note but did not go over the contents. Police are investigating the attack as a hate crime. The Justice Department has unveiled a $1.8 billion fund to compensate those they say were targets of the Biden administration. The anti-weaponization fund comes just after President Trump dropped his lawsuit against the IRS that demanded at least $10 billion connected with the search of his home in Palm Beach, Florida. The DOJ says it created a systematic process to hear and redress claims of others who suffered weaponization and lawfare. The Spurs are ahead in the Western Conference Finals after earning an incredible road victory. The team outlasted the Thunder 122-115 in double overtime of Game 1 in Oklahoma City. OKC will try to even that best-of-seven series at one game apiece on Wednesday. I'm Tammy Trujillo.
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10: Widely scattered showers this morning, mostly cloudy this afternoon, mid-60s. Southwest winds 10 to 15, gusting to 30 miles per hour. Tonight, partly cloudy, 41. Tomorrow, increasing clouds, 63. Tomorrow night, mostly cloudy, 40. Thursday, partly sunny, 59. Thursday night, mostly cloudy, 44. And for Friday, rain at times, 62.

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2: Congratulations to Waniwak Center High School graduates. 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
3: The San Antonio Spurs in double overtime took game one of the West Finals at Oklahoma City, 122-115. Victor Wembanyama finished with 41 points and 24 rebounds. Alex Caruso of OKC scored 31 points off the bench. The East Finals start Tuesday with Cleveland at New York. The Pelicans' new head coach is Jamal Mosley, who was just fired by Orlando after 5 years there. In the NHL playoffs to end the second round, Montreal won a Game 7 in overtime at Buffalo, 3-2, eliminating the Sabres after the Canadiens blew an early 2-0 lead. The East Final will start in Raleigh on Thursday. Cardinals quarterback Jacoby Brissett did not attend the start of OTAs. He wants a pay raise. The Padres moved into first in the NL West, beating the Dodgers 1-0 on a first-inning homer. The Angels on a two-run homer in the ninth beat the A's 2-1.
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0: Hey, Reedsburg High School. Big congrats to this year's graduating class. Your hard work, dedication, and spirit have brought you to this incredible milestone. The future is yours. 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Proud of you all.
1: H&R Block in Reedsburg congratulates the graduates of Weston High School. 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Well done, graduates.
2: Chris DeFonso is a field crops entomologist with Michigan State University.
3: The water dog tick is the one that you're probably encountering as you clear brush or hunt or, you know, walk along paths. That's pretty widespread. But we've seen the rise of some other tick species. They've expanded their range. We also have milder winters now. So in February, people are already finding ticks. So a longer season, so there's more ticks, more breeding of ticks, a longer season for them to try to find us. And then this range expansion of a couple different ticks. And one of them is the black-legged tick, which you might know as the deer tick. That's expanded since the 1990s across the eastern part of the U.S., and that's our Lyme disease vector. It's a little smaller than some of our other ticks. Then there's a Lone Star tick, which was more of a southern tick that has moved north. It's not necessarily transmitting a disease to create this alpha-gal syndrome, but it's a reaction to the tick bite. And it's a serious allergy to one of the sugars that is in meat and dairy. So if you get this alpha-gal syndrome, then you can actually almost have a reaction when you eat meat or ice cream or whatever. So it's pretty devastating for people that have this.
2: She tells Brownfield DEET repellent isn't the only way to keep the pests away.
3: DEET, which is the old school off, it is effective if you get the higher rates, 20% and higher. But DEET's pretty bad on the skin, and it eats away at metal like your watch or plastic. So I've had it eat a pair of glasses where I touch them. It'll eat your phone case. I haven't used DEET for about 10 years. And instead I use Picaridin. Picaridin. Picaridin. It also repels ticks at a 20% or higher, and it doesn't react with your watch or your cell phone case or whatever. Pyrethrum, they kill ticks and repel. So you spray it on your clothes, dampen your clothes down really good, socks, shoes, pants, I usually do that. You spray it till it's damp, you hang it till it's dry, and then that'll last about 30 days and even go through the wash. Pyrethrum is toxic to cats, so if you have a cat that you like a lot, it is something that could kill your cat if it's still wet. Ticks will go through the wash. They probably won't go through the dryer.
2: April reports of tick emergency room visits from the Center for Disease Control and Prevention were the highest in nearly a decade for April. I'm Nicole Haslip with Brownfield.
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5: Widely scattered showers this morning, mostly cloudy this afternoon, mid-60s, southwest winds 10 to 15, gusting to 30 miles per hour. Tonight, partly cloudy, 41. Tomorrow, increasing clouds, 63. Tomorrow night, mostly cloudy, 40. Thursday, partly sunny, 59. Thursday night, mostly cloudy, 44. And for Friday, rain at times, 62.

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1: President Trump says he's called off a military attack on Iran planned to take place today after leaders of three Middle Eastern nations asked him to hold off. Kate Fisher reports.
2: The president said he had informed U.S. military leaders that the attack was off in light of the request from the Qatari Emir, Saudi Crown Prince and the UAE president. He stated that serious negotiations are now taking place and that these leaders told him the deal will be very acceptable to the USA, as well as countries in the Middle East and beyond. The president said, though Tuesday's attack was off, the military should be prepared to go forward with a full, large-scale assault of Iran on a moment's notice in the event that an acceptable deal is not reached. Kate Fisher, Washington.
1: After Monday's deadly shooting that claimed the lives of three people at the Islamic Center of San Diego, Mayor Todd Gloria says anyone who seeks to bring further harm will be dealt with in a swift manner. He promised extra security for the faith-based community.
3: I want to assure San Diegans, in particular, our Muslim brothers and sisters, the San Diego Police Department will be guarding all of our local houses of worship with additional presence to assure your safety during this very, very tragic time.
1: The two suspects took their own lives with gunshot wounds to the head just a block away from the mosque. President Trump says he's concerned about Ebola. More from Tammy Trujillo.
4: His comments at the White House Monday came after an American tested positive for the virus in the Democratic Republic of the Congo.
5: I'm concerned about everything, but certainly am. I think that, it's been confined right now to Africa, but it's something that has had a breakout.
4: The World Health Organization has declared the current outbreak in the DRC and Uganda a public health emergency. The American and six others are being taken to Germany for observation.
1: I'm Michael Kastner.
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15: Widely scattered showers this morning, mostly cloudy this afternoon, mid-60s, southwest winds 10 to 15, gusting to 30 miles per hour. Tonight, partly cloudy, 41. Tomorrow, increasing clouds, 63. Tomorrow night, mostly cloudy, 40. Thursday, partly sunny, 59. Thursday night, mostly cloudy, 44. And for Friday, rain at times, 62.

Today from the high school, we'll talk with senior class advisors Brendan Williams and Ashley Johnson about the upcoming graduation ceremony on a Friday night. How it came to be, we'll get all the particulars today at 10 o'clock. It's Redbone from 74, Greatest Hits, RDB.

0: D.B. Gray and gloomy, a little breezy at times. Temperature getting up to the mid-60s this afternoon. Brewers a winner last night, whooping up on those Cubs. Game two is tonight, part of a baseball twin bill. Beavers and Madison Edgewood kicks it off at 4:45, followed by game two from Wrigley Field. 97.3 RDB and AM 1400.
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0: Here are some stories we are working on today. Two rural elementary schools in the Portage School District will be closing at the end of the current school year. An open house will be held at the Endeavor Elementary School tomorrow night. A state highway in Sauk.

0: And Richland County will see some improvements beginning this week through the end of the summer. Highway Double G, just south of White Mound County Park in Sauk County, will be closed tomorrow and Thursday. And the state currently sitting on a multi-million dollar surplus. What to do next? We'll talk with State Representative Tony Kurtz.
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0: Widely scattered showers this morning, mostly cloudy this afternoon, mid-60s, southwest winds 10 to 15, gusting to 30 miles per hour. Tonight, partly cloudy, 41. Tomorrow, increasing clouds, 63. Tomorrow night, mostly cloudy, 40. Thursday, partly sunny, 59. Thursday night, mostly cloudy, 44. And for Friday, rain at times, 62.

0: 쩌면 Party be gray and gloomy. Temperature getting up to the mid-60s with windy conditions at times. Looking ahead to the weekend already. Maybe a little rain Friday night. That might be it. Full speed ahead for the extended Memorial weekend. It's sports time on RDB.
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3: The San Antonio Spurs in double overtime took game one of the West Finals at Oklahoma City, 122-115. Victor Wembanyama finished with 41 points and 24 rebounds. Alex Caruso of OKC scored 31 points off the bench. The East Finals start Tuesday with Cleveland at New York. The Pelicans' new head coach is Jamal Mosley, who was just fired by Orlando after 5 years there. In the NHL playoffs to end the second round, Montreal won a Game 7 in overtime at Buffalo, 3-2, eliminating the Sabres after the Canadiens blew an early 2-0 lead. The East Final will start in Raleigh on Thursday. Cardinals quarterback Jacoby Brissett did not attend the start of OTAs. He wants a pay raise. The Padres moved into first in the NL West, beating the Dodgers 1-0 on a first-inning homer. The Angels on a two-run homer in the ninth beat the A's 2-1.
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0: 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Softball's the Badgers small. Portage edged Madison Edgewood 8-6. For the Warriors, two hits apiece from Anna Considine, Maddie Holton, Bren Langan, and Ashlyn Roosh. From the Scenic Bluffs Conference, Royal defeated Hillsboro 11-1. For the Tigers, Harper Sullivan with three base hits. Waniwak Center blanked by Nasita. Non-conference, Ithaca Weston, champions of the Ridge and Valley Conference, defeated Potosi Cassville 14-8. Valerie Bauer, three hits, two RBI, scoring twice. Jaden Boland, two hits and three RBI. Emma Hilby with two hits, scoring twice, knocking in a pair. Autumn McBain with two hits and three runs scored. Baseball for the Badgers small, Portage defeated by Madison Edgewood 7-1. In the Scenic Bluffs, Hillsboro nipped Royal 7-6. For the Tigers, two hits apiece from David Johnson and Matthew Huffman. The Panthers get two safeties apiece from Jet Bender, Colby Schrader, and Brock Price. In the Ridge and Valley Conference, Weston just one base hit as they were shut out by Ithaca 6-0. Conference track and field meets today across the area. The Badger small in Reedsburg, the Badger large in Wanakee, the South Central in Adams, the Scenic Ridge and River in Viola. Boys Golf Conference Championship slated for today as well. The Badger small golfers will gather at Wild Rock, the Badger large at Door Creek. The Brewers ran away from the Cubs last night, 9-3. Jake Bauer's two hits, including a home run, scoring twice, knocking in four. Christian Yelich, a round tripper among his two hits, scoring twice, knocking in a pair.
5: Andrew Vaughn, two hits, two runs scored. Jackson Churiel with a pair of safeties. Shane Drone gets the win. 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
1: Two suspects and three adult victims are dead after a shooting at the Islamic Center of San Diego. The imam of the center says this is a time of sadness at the city's largest mosque. Taha Hassan also serves as director and says members are in a state of mourning.
2: Sending our prayers and standing in solidarity with all the families in our community here, and also the other mosques and all the places of worship in our beautiful city.
1: The mayor says houses of worship throughout the city will receive extra security. This comes after police say two gunmen stormed into the Islamic Center yesterday, opened fire, then drove a little more than one block away and took their own lives. President Trump says the U.S. is in serious negotiations with Iran.
3: It's a very positive development, but we'll see whether or not it amounts to anything.
1: Speaking from the White House Monday, Trump confirmed he's paused a planned military attack against Iran that was set for today after Middle Eastern leaders asked him for a delay. The Justice Department has announced a $1.8 billion fund to compensate those they say were targets of the Biden administration. Mark Mayfield with more.
4: On Monday, President Trump told reporters he approves of the fund.
3: People that were weaponized and really treated brutally by a system that was so corrupt, with corrupt people running it, and they're getting reimbursed for their legal fees and the other things that they had to suffer.
4: The anti-weaponization fund comes just after President Trump dropped his lawsuit against the IRS that demanded at least $10 billion connected with the search of his home in Palm Beach, Florida. The DOJ says they created a systematic process to hear and redress claims of others who suffered weaponization and lawfare. The fund also gives those pardoned related to the January the 6th Capitol riot a way to get payouts for what they say was government overreach.
1: I'm Michael Kastner.

0: and Lawfare.
1: The fund also gives those pardoned related to the January the 6th Capitol riot a way to get payoffs for what they say was government overreach.
2: I'm Michael Kastner.
3: A big salute to the graduates of Reedsburg High School. This is your moment, and we couldn't be prouder. Remember, every step you take is a step toward your dreams. Keep shining.
4: The future belongs to those who believe in the beauty of their dreams. Best of luck to all Reedsburg graduates from Richards Insurance in Reedsburg and Richland Center. 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
7: A state highway in western Sauk County will see some upgrades beginning this week. Preliminary work scheduled to begin on Highway 130 between Highways 154 and 14. The pavement will be replaced. Rehabilitation will be done on three bridges. Also, the drainage will be improved in Bear Valley. 130 will be closed for most of the summer as the work continues. Meanwhile, Highway Double G, just south of White Mound County Park in Sauk County, will be closed tomorrow and Thursday for culvert replacement, weather permitting. You're encouraged to enter the park off its north entrance on Lake Road. The Portage School District will be closing two rural elementary schools at the end of the current school year. Both Lewiston and Endeavor will shut down due to financial reasons. An open house will be held at the Endeavor Elementary School tomorrow night from 4 until 6 o'clock. A similar event at Lewiston next Thursday, the 28th, from 4:30 till 6:30. An agreement almost came to fruition last week regarding the state's large budget surplus. State Representative Tony Kurtz was encouraged that the deal would help many. However, it did not make it to the finish line.
8: We realized that we were going to have a surplus back in January, and we started looking and talking to the governor about how can we do something with this surplus to help what our priorities were, and that was to give some tax relief back to people and property taxes. And the governor's priority, which to his credit, it always has been schools, and so he wanted, you know, to do something for schools. It's strange, you know, the leadership, the governor, the majority leader, and the speaker were all on the same page and say, okay, yeah, let's do this. Usually that is enough.
7: Work continues on a new possible agreement. Now you're up to date. I'm Tom Demeen, Magnum Media News.
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7: Widely scattered showers this morning, mostly cloudy this afternoon, mid-60s, southwest winds 10 to 15, gusting to 30 miles per hour. Tonight, partly cloudy, 41. Tomorrow, increasing clouds, 63. Tomorrow night, mostly cloudy, 40. Thursday, partly sunny, 59. Thursday night, mostly cloudy, 44. And for Friday, rain at times, 62.

Toby kickoff to the day. Temperature holding steady in the mid-60s for most of the day today. Coming up this morning at 10 o'clock on News and Views, we'll learn more about the Reedsburg Area High School graduation ceremony. It's coming up on Friday night. We'll talk with senior class advisors Ashley Johnson and Brenda Williams today at 10 bells. Your Ike Business Report's coming up in a few. Also, John Denver. Now it's George Harrison on RDB.

0: DB, gloomy conditions, temperature riding in the mid-60s throughout the day today. It's a baseball twin bill tonight here on RDB. Beavers and Madison Edgewood in the Badger Small Conference. Airtime at 4:45. First pitch at 5, followed by Game 2, Brewers and Cubs from Chicago. All your sports for you, just a few minutes. Some great music lined up after the break, including the Stones and the Monkees on RDB.
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4: Wisconsin farmers are continuing to catch up on field work. I'm Larry Lee with Agribusiness News on Brownfield. 100 years ago, our founders had a vision that transformed the future of agriculture, and we've been innovating ever since. See how it all started at pioneer.com/100. Andy Benson farms in Barron County near Dallas and tells Brownfield Sunday night's rain kept planters out of the fields yesterday, but he's making good progress.
5: We're at about between two-thirds and three-quarters on both corn and beans. I think I counted up about 400 more corn, about 500 more beans.
4: Tim Strobel with Rosie Lane Holstein's near Watertown tells Brownfield his corn is in the ground and he's ready to get first crop alfalfa going as soon as the rain ends.
6: I will say the first crop alfalfa looks very disappointing. Not sure if it was early wet, late dry, frost events in between. Seems to be a common theme in the neighborhood. Everyone's kind of saying the same thing.
4: Strobel says he's hoping to get a little more tonnage by waiting a few more days. USDA says for the week ending Sunday, Wisconsin farmers were able to get in the fields 6 days, allowing machinery to roll nearly everywhere in the state. Corn planting in Wisconsin is now 62% done. 13% of the

0: crop has emerged. 54% of the soybeans are in the ground, 9% emerged. Planting is ahead of the five-year average for both crops. The National Potato Council is hoping the recent trade meeting between the U.S. and Chinese leaders addressed changing market concerns. CEO Cam Quarles tells Brownfield, China is at the center of big shifts in the global potato industry, and he says U.S. potato product sales to China are nearly non-existent, while China's growth in production and processing has skyrocketed.
1: Their state-owned organizations are effectively trying to corner the market in processed potato products. We're likely to see that coming here to U.S. shores. And then also they're going into very valuable export markets in the Pacific Rim.
0: President Trump met with Chinese President Xi last week. Quarles says China has acquired significant amounts of Western potato technology, including breeding and genomics advancements, allowing it to rapidly go from potato importer to a grower trying to corner the world market. The head of the U.S. Meat Export Federation says the U.S. and China have made major progress in expanding market access for American beef. Dan Hallstrom says China granted a five-year registration extension to 425 facilities.
2: This is what we've been waiting for, really for almost a year now on most of these plants. This is great news. It's even better news for our customers in China, which have been clamoring to regain access to U.S. beef.
0: He says the increased competition will help create additional value for some cuts. I'm Larry Lee with Agribusiness News on Brownfield.
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0: mid-60s only today. Steady temps, steady cloud cover also. Getting ready for the weekend, the Reedsburg Area Historical Society with their annual Memorial Day weekend tradition, the fundraising chicken barbecue. It's a drive-through service only again this year, starting at 11 o'clock at the Pioneer Log Village between Reedsburg and Baraboo, right there on Highway 2333. I can taste the chicken already. 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
4: The San Antonio Spurs in double overtime took game one of the West Finals at Oklahoma City, 122-115. Victor Wembanyama finished with 41 points and 24 rebounds. Alex Caruso of OKC scored 31 points off the bench. The East Finals start Tuesday with Cleveland at New York. The Pelicans' new head coach is Jamal Mosley, who was just fired by Orlando after 5 years there. In the NHL playoffs to end the second round, Montreal won a Game 7 in overtime at Buffalo, 3-2, eliminating the Sabres after the Canadiens blew an early 2-0 lead. The East Final will start in Raleigh on Thursday. Cardinals quarterback Jacoby Brissett did not attend the start of OTAs. He wants a pay raise. The Padres moved into first in the NL West, beating the Dodgers 1-0 on a first-inning homer. The Angels on a two-run homer in the ninth beat the A's 2-1.
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It's off off the Badgers small. Portage edged Madison Edgewood 8-6. For the Warriors, two hits apiece from Anna Considine, Maddie Holton, Bryn Langan, and Ashlyn Roosh. From the Scenic Bluffs Conference, Royal defeated Hillsboro 11-1. For the Tigers, Harper Sullivan with three base hits. When he walks center, blanked by Nasita. Non-conference, Ithaca Weston, champions of the Origin Valley Conference, defeated Potosi Cassville 14-8. Valerie Bauer, three hits, two RBI, scoring twice. Jaden Boland, two hits and three RBI. Emma Hilby with two hits, scoring twice, knocking in a pair. Autumn McBain with two hits and three runs scored. Baseball for the Badgers small, Portage defeated by Madison Edgewood 7-1. In the Scenic Bluffs, Hillsboro nipped Royal 7-6. For the Tigers, two hits apiece from David Johnson and Matthew Huffman. The Panthers get two safeties apiece from Jet Bender, Colby Schrader, and Brock Price. In the Ridge and Valley Conference, Weston just one base hit as they were shut out by Ithaca 6-0. Conference track and field meets today across the area. The Badger small in Reedsburg, the Badger large in Wanakee, the South Central in Adams, the Scenic Ridge and River in Viola. Boys Golf Conference Championship slated for today as well. The Badger small golfers will gather at Wild Rock, the Badger large at Door Creek. The Brewers ran away.

0: high from the Cubs last night, 9-3. Jake Bauer's two hits, including a home run, scoring twice, knocking in four. Christian Yelich, a round tripper, among his two hits, scoring twice, knocking in a pair. Andrew Vaughn, two hits, two runs scored. Jackson Churiel with a pair of safeties. Shane Drone gets the win. 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
1: Widely scattered showers this morning, mostly cloudy this afternoon, mid-60s. Southwest winds 10 to 15, gusting to 30 miles per hour. Tonight, partly cloudy, 41. Tomorrow, increasing clouds, 63. Tomorrow night, mostly cloudy, 40. Thursday, partly sunny, 59. Thursday night, mostly cloudy, 44. And for Friday, rain at times, 62.

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1: After Monday's deadly shooting that claimed the lives of three people at the Islamic Center of San Diego, that city's mayor, Todd Gloria, says anyone who seeks to bring further harm will be dealt with in a swift manner. He promised extra security for the faith-based community.
2: I want to assure San Diegans, in particular, our Muslim brothers and sisters, the San Diego Police Department will be guarding all of our local houses of worship with additional presence to assure your safety during this very, very tragic time.
1: The two suspects took their own lives with gunshot wounds to the head just a block away from the mosque. President Trump says he called off a military attack on Iran planned to take place today after leaders of three Middle Eastern nations asked him to hold off. Kate Fisher reports.
3: The president said he had informed U.S. military leaders that the attack was off in light of the request from the Qatari Emir, Saudi Crown Prince, and the UAE president. He stated that serious negotiations are now taking place and that these leaders told him the deal will be very acceptable to the USA, as well as countries in the Middle East and beyond. The president said, though Tuesday's attack was off, the military should be prepared to go forward with a full, large-scale assault of Iran on a moment's notice in the event that an acceptable deal is not reached. Kate Fisher, Washington.
1: It's primary day today in six states where voters are selecting nominees in U.S. House, Senate, and governor races. Alice Barr reports the president is paying close attention.
4: A key test today for President Trump as he seeks to unseat congressional Republicans who've crossed him, with perhaps his biggest target, Kentucky Congressman Thomas Massey, on the ballot today in what is now the most expensive House primary in history.
1: Massey faces Trump-backed Ed Gulrain. I'm Michael Kastner.
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1: A state highway in western Sauk County will see numerous improvements beginning this week. Highway 130 between highways 154 and 14 will be closed for a good chunk of the summer as the pavement will be replaced, bridges will be rehabilitated, and drainage will be improved in Bear Valley. The detour will be Highway 58. The project should be done at some point this summer. Meanwhile, Highway Double G just south of White Mound County Park in Sauk County will be closed tomorrow and into Thursday for culvert replacements. The park still accessible from the north entrance off of Lake Road. The Portage School District will be closing a pair of elementary schools after the current school year in a cost-cutting measure. Endeavor Elementary will be holding an open house tomorrow night from 4 until 6 o'clock. A similar event at Lewiston Elementary next Thursday, the 28th, from 4:30 till 6:30. An agreement to possibly utilize part of the state's large budget surplus nearly came to fruition last week. But not all agreed on the best way to use the extra money. Here is State Representative Tony Kurtz.
2: We realized that we were going to have a surplus back in January, and so we started looking and talking to the governor about how can we do something with this surplus to help what our priorities were, and that was to give some tax relief back to people and property taxes. And the governor's priority, which to his credit, it always has been schools, and so he wanted, you know, to do something for schools. It's strange, you know, the leadership, the governor, the majority leader, and the speaker were all on the same page and say, okay, yeah, let's do this. Usually that is enough.
1: Negotiations are ongoing on a potential agreement in the near future. Now you're up to date. I'm Tom Demeen, Magnum Media News.
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1: Widely scattered showers this morning, mostly cloudy this afternoon, mid-60s. Southwest winds 10 to 15, gusting to 30 miles per hour. Tonight, partly cloudy, 41. Tomorrow, increasing clouds, 63. Tomorrow night, mostly cloudy, 40. Thursday, partly sunny, 59. Thursday night, mostly cloudy, 44. And for Friday, rain at times, 62.

RDB, good morning to you. Kind of a gray day today, mid-60s throughout the day. Coming up this morning at 10 o'clock, we'll get a preview on the Reedsburg Area High School graduation coming up Friday night. 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The uniqueness of the class of 26. 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Now it's Chic on RDB.

0: DB, steady temperatures in the mid-60s for most of the day today. It's a baseball twin bill tonight here on RDB. 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
0: Widely scattered showers this morning, mostly cloudy this afternoon, mid-60s, southwest winds 10 to 15, gusting to 30 miles per hour. Tonight, partly cloudy, 41. Tomorrow, increasing clouds, 63. Tomorrow night, mostly cloudy, 40. Thursday, partly sunny, 59. Thursday night, mostly cloudy, 44. And for Friday, rain at times, 62.

0: steady temps in the mid-60s with a little breezy conditions occasionally. That's kind of normal now, isn't it? Every day seems windy. Unless it's 90 and humid and it's muggy and we can't stand it. Mother Nature's got us coming and going, I think. Coming up on Sunday at the airport in Portage, it's the drive-in fly-in. If you want some great breakfast and take a look at some fine aircraft, this Sunday in Portage is the place to be. It's sports time on RDB.
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3: The San Antonio Spurs in double overtime took game one of the West Finals at Oklahoma City, 122-115. Victor Wembanyama finished with 41 points and 24 rebounds. Alex Caruso of OKC scored 31 points off the bench. The East Finals start Tuesday with Cleveland at New York. The Pelicans' new head coach is Jamal Mosley, who was just fired by Orlando after 5 years there. In the NHL playoffs to end the second round, Montreal won a Game 7 in overtime at Buffalo 3-2, eliminating the Sabres after the Canadiens blew an early 2-0 lead. The East Final will start in Raleigh on Thursday. Cardinals quarterback Jacoby Brissett did not attend the start of OTAs. He wants a pay raise. The Padres moved into first in the NL West, beating the Dodgers 1-0 on a first-inning homer. The Angels on a two-run homer in the ninth beat the A's 2-1.

0: a big salute to the graduates of Reedsburg High School. This is your moment, and we couldn't be prouder. Remember, every step you take is a step toward your dreams. Keep shining.
1: Congratulations to all Reedsburg graduates from Meyer Oil & LP in Reedsburg. Wishing you courage as you step ahead towards new challenges in life. May all your dreams be fulfilled.
2: 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Sump off the Badgers small. Portage edged Madison Edgewood 8-6. For the Warriors, two hits apiece from Anna Considine, Maddie Holton, Bryn Langan, and Ashlyn Roosh. From the Scenic Bluffs Conference, Royal defeated Hillsboro 11-1. For the Tigers, Harper Sullivan with three base hits. When he walks center, blank by Nasita. Non-conference, Ithaca Weston, champions of the Origin Valley Conference, defeated Potosi Cassville 14-8. Valerie Bauer, three hits, two RBI, scoring twice. Jaden Boland, two hits and three RBI. Emma Hilby with two hits, scoring twice, knocking in a pair. Autumn McBain with two hits and three runs scored. Baseball from the Badgers small, Portage defeated by Madison Edgewood 7-1. In the Scenic Bluffs, Hillsboro nipped Royal 7-6. For the Tigers, two hits apiece from David Johnson and Matthew Huffman. The Panthers get two safeties apiece from Jet Bender, Colby Schrader, and Brock Price. In the Ridge and Valley Conference, Weston just one base hit as they were shut out by Ithaca 6-0. Conference track and field meets today across the area. The Badger small in Reedsburg, the Badger large in Wanakee, the South Central in Adams, the Scenic Ridge and River in Viola. Boys Golf Conference Championship slated for today as well. The Badger small golfers will gather at Wild Rock. The Badger large at Door Creek. The Brewers ran away from the Cubs last night, 9-3. Jake Bauer's two hits, including a home run, scoring twice, knocking in four. Christian Yelich, a round tripper among his two hits, scoring twice, knocking in a pair. Andrew Vaughn, two hits, two runs scored. Jackson Churiel with a pair of safeties. Shane Drone gets the win. 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Reedsburg at home with Madison Edgewood. 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
0: Widely scattered showers this morning, mostly cloudy this afternoon, mid-60s. Southwest winds 10 to 15, gusting to 30 miles per hour. Tonight, partly cloudy, 41. Tomorrow, increasing clouds, 63. Tomorrow night, mostly cloudy, 40. Thursday, partly sunny, 59. Thursday night, mostly cloudy, 44. And for Friday, rain at times, 62.

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1: It's primary day today in six states where voters are selecting nominees in U.S. House, Senate, and governor races. Alice Barr says that one of today's closely watched races is in Kentucky, where GOP Congressman Thomas Massey, who has clashed with the White House, faces Trump-backed Ed Gallrain.
2: We're also tracking key races in today's Georgia primaries. Republicans are under pressure to show their loyalty to President Trump, just as polls show his approval ratings slipping, with voters voicing frustrations over the cost of living and the war with Iran.
1: Over the weekend, Louisiana Republican Senator Bill Cassidy, who had been targeted by the president because he voted to convict Trump in his 2021 impeachment trial, lost his primary. Voters are also heading to the polls in Alabama, Idaho, Oregon, and Pennsylvania. In the New York area, security is being stepped up following a deadly mosque shooting in California. Scott Pringle reports.
3: The NYPD is adding patrols around houses of worship, and New Jersey Governor Mikey Sherrill is ordering state police to do the same around the state. Also, the same thing in Nassau County. This is after police say two suspects are dead and three adult victims have been killed in a shooting at the Islamic Center of San Diego. Monday's attack at the city's largest mosque is being investigated as a hate crime. The teen suspects appeared to have died from self-inflicted gunshot wounds. In New York, I'm Scott Pringle.
1: NextEra Energy is buying Dominion Energy in a stock deal worth $67 billion. More from Tammy Trujillo.
4: Dominion already powers the world's largest market for data centers in Northern Virginia. 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Once the deal goes through, the company will become the largest regulated electric utility on the planet.
1: I'm Michael Kastner.
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8: A state highway in western Sauk County will see some upgrades beginning this week. Preliminary work scheduled to begin on Highway 130 between Highways 154 and 14. The pavement will be replaced. Rehabilitation will be done on three bridges. Also, the drainage will be improved in Bear Valley. 130 will be closed for most of the summer as the work continues. Meanwhile, Highway Double G, just south of White Mound County Park in Sauk County, will be closed tomorrow and Thursday for culvert replacement, weather permitting. You're encouraged to enter the park off its north entrance on Lake Road. The Portage School District will be closing two rural elementary schools at the end of the current school year. Both Lewiston and Endeavor will shut down due to financial reasons. An open house will be held at the Endeavor Elementary School tomorrow night from 4 until 6 o'clock. A similar event at Lewiston next Thursday, the 28th, from 4:30 till 6:30. An agreement almost came to fruition last week regarding the state's large budget surplus. State Representative Tony Kurtz was encouraged that the deal would help many. However, it did not make it to the finish line.
9: We realized that we were going to have a surplus back in January, and we started looking and talking to the governor about how can we do something with this surplus to help what our priorities were, and that was to give some tax relief back to people and property taxes. And the governor's priority, which to his credit, it always has been schools, and so he wanted, you know, to do something for schools. It's strange, you know, the leadership, the governor, the majority leader, and the speaker were all on the same page and say, okay, yeah, let's do this. Usually that is enough.
8: Work continues on a new possible agreement. Now you're up to date. I'm Tom Demeen, Magnum Media News.
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8: Widely scattered showers this morning, mostly cloudy this afternoon, mid-60s. Southwest winds 10 to 15, gusting to 30 miles per hour. Tonight, partly cloudy, 41. Tomorrow, increasing clouds, 63. Tomorrow night, mostly cloudy, 40. Thursday, partly sunny, 59. Thursday night, mostly cloudy, 44. And for Friday, rain at times, 62.

Wild thing, I think I love you. But I wanna know for sure.

Wild thing, think you move me.

on Friday night indoors in the air-conditioned comfort. We'll get the particulars from senior class advisors Brendan Williams and Ashley Johnson this morning at 10 o'clock. Stacks of wax lined up for your ears to soak in. Ricky Nelson coming up, the Doobie Brothers 2. Now it's CCR on RDB.

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0: gray and gloomy, breezy mid-60s throughout the day. It's a baseball doubleheader tonight here on RDB. The Beavers and Madison Edgewood kick it off with Tom and Dale at about 4:45, followed by Game 2, Brewers and Cubs from Chicago. Brewers a winner last night over those pesky Cubs. They wrap it up with a night game tomorrow, home with the world champion Dodgers over the weekend.
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2: The San Antonio Spurs in double overtime took game one of the West Finals at Oklahoma City, 122-115. Victor Wembanyama finished with 41 points and 24 rebounds. Alex Caruso of OKC scored 31 points off the bench. The East Finals start Tuesday with Cleveland at New York. The Pelicans' new head coach is Jamal Mosley, who was just fired by Orlando after 5 years there. In the NHL playoffs to end the second round, Montreal won a Game 7 in overtime at Buffalo 3-2, eliminating the Sabres after the Canadiens blew an early 2-0 lead. The East Final will start in Raleigh on Thursday. Cardinals quarterback Jacoby Brissett did not attend the start of OTAs. He wants a pay raise. The Padres moved into first in the NL West, beating the Dodgers 1-0 on a first-inning homer. The Angels on a two-run homer in the ninth beat the A's 2-1.
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5: Mitch Anthony here with today's Daily Dose. John F. Welch Jr., in a speech to future business leaders, said, "We know where most of the creativity, the innovation, the stuff that drives productivity lies, in the minds of those closest to the work." The greatest ideas and innovations do not proceed from the ivory towers. Too many organizations in our world rely on the creativity of people who are too long and too far removed from the world they are leading, while sitting in their plush corner office behind their golden nameplate for 10 or 20 years, they continue to offer the same answers for situations that changed long ago. The wise organization realizes wisdom lies on the front lines. Years ago, I read about engineers and architects who were stumped about where to put an elevator in a building. A janitor overheard and suggested placing it outside the building and giving it glass walls. They laughed and scoffed. One engineer listened. The janitor was right. Innovation lies on the front lines. If you want an answer, go to those closest to the action. This is Mitch Anthony reminding you once again that life is whatever you make it.
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9: Widely scattered showers this morning, mostly cloudy this afternoon, mid-60s. Southwest winds 10 to 15, gusting to 30 miles per hour. Tonight, partly cloudy, 41. Tomorrow, increasing clouds, 63. Tomorrow night, mostly cloudy, 40. Thursday, partly sunny, 59. Thursday night, mostly cloudy, 44. And for Friday, rain at times, 62.

gray skies. Temperature holding in the mid-60s throughout the day today. Memorial Day weekend is fast approaching. Make sure you set some time for reflecting on those that helped us make our country so great, paying the ultimate sacrifice. Ray is a brat and a Kool-Aid for them at some point this weekend. Weather looks really good for ceremonies on Monday. Now Carly Simon on RDB.

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1: A deadly shooting attack at the Islamic Center of San Diego is being investigated as a hate crime. Odai, who attends Bright Horizon Academy, which is part of the center, says students were trying to study when they heard a loud noise.
2: We thought it was just a tray smacking the ground, but it was actually gunshots, so we ran inside the closet, and then more gunshots came.
1: Three adults were killed after police say two teenagers opened fire at the city's largest mosque. The teens were later found in a car dead from what are believed to be self-inflicted gunshot wounds. Security patrols are being increased at mosques and other houses of worship following the attack. President Trump says the U.S. has had very big discussions with Iran. More from Mark Mayfield.
3: The president spoke from the White House.
4: It's a very positive development, but we'll see whether or not it amounts to anything.
3: President Trump confirmed he's paused a planned military attack against Iran that was set for Tuesday after Middle Eastern leaders asked him for a delay. Trump said Iran and the U.S. have been close to deals before, but in his words, this is a little different. The president said the planned strike will be delayed for a little while talks take place, adding he hopes the strike could be put off forever. I'm Mark Mayfield.
1: It's primary day today in six states where voters are selecting nominees in U.S. House, Senate, and governor races. Alice Barr reports President Trump is paying close attention.
5: A key test today for President Trump as he seeks to unseat congressional Republicans who've crossed him, with perhaps his biggest target, Kentucky Congressman Thomas Massey, on the ballot today in what is now the most expensive House primary in history.
1: Voters are also heading to the polls in Alabama, Idaho, Oregon, and Pennsylvania. And on Wall Street, U.S. stocks are sliding as rising yields are threatening the bull market. I'm Michael Kastner.
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2: 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Time for news and views this morning here on RDB on this Tuesday morning. Our typical Tuesday topic, the Reedsburg School District. Today from the high school, co-senior advisors Ashley Johnson and Brenda Williams. And Brenda, first of all, deep sigh of relief. The end is near this school year, right?
3: The end is near, and that is much a relief to especially myself, who teaches mostly seniors at this time of year, and they are ready to get out of the building.
2: Attention span a little lacking at some time, is that what you're saying?
3: It's been lacking for a while, and it surprisingly lacks more at this time of year.
2: That's hard to do. And Ashley, it culminates with the commencement, the graduation coming up on Friday.
4: Yes, absolutely. So there's some big things that are happening on Friday that we want all of our students and families to be aware of. First thing, starting at 9 a.m., if the students signed up for the senior stroll, they need to be here in person wearing their graduation apparel or anything future focused on their workplace or military. So that's at 9 a.m.
2: Yeah, why don't you talk about the senior stroll? It's a chance to really give back to the younger kids, right?
4: Yeah, we're really excited. We've been doing this now for a few years. Our students hop on the bus and they go to all of our local elementary schools and the middle school, and they really just get to walk around, see their previous teachers to celebrate with them, and really help the younger generations get excited that graduation is a really cool day and that they can also work hard and get there too.
2: Right, a goal for the kids, right? They literally and figuratively look up to the high school seniors.
4: Quite. Yes. Yep. So it's a great day, and we love all the students to be a part of that senior stroll. And then they will transition as soon as they get back, 10:30 or early, we hope. 10:30 is the official start of our graduation rehearsal here at the Reedsburg Area High School. And students need to come. It is required. Rehearsal is 100% required. If students don't make it for the rehearsal, we cannot allow them to walk in the ceremony. So this is a super important time that they can be here. And it's also where they get their 6 tickets for their family and friends.
2: Yeah, limited space, obviously, in the gym, and just really, you'd like to have everybody in, but just can't really fit everybody, right?
4: Yes, but we do have some backup options for that, too. Students and families can come to the Cal Center, where it's very comfortable in there. The seats are great, lots more room and space, and air conditioning, too. It's a live stream that we'll have. The live stream is also posted on our Facebook page, too.
2: And Brenda, why don't you talk about this senior class? What makes them unique besides having your son in the class?
5: Yes, having my son in the class does make this a unique year for me. But they are really a special group of students. And, you know, when you teach for a while, you kind of start to see how different classes have different personalities. And this senior class has a really enjoyable personality that we are going to miss around this building.
2: I guess unique, right, each and every year, that the different, just the way the kids interact with each other, too.
5: Yeah, and graduation's always bittersweet for the teachers, because in many ways, we are sad to lose them, because there are so many of them and their activities and their efforts and their achievements that we will miss and have spent, you know, so much time getting to know, and we miss that. But we're also really excited, because they're so very clearly ready to move on to the next step in their lives. And so it's fun to, like, see them take that step out the door and on.
2: And Ashley, I always look forward to the guest speaker or the speaker for each and every commencement, right?
4: Yes, very much. We have Ms.

0: Zarnicki for the teachers who's representing, so that's a very special thing. And then we have two wonderful students who are going to be speaking to that were nominated by their class, so Danica Monson and Jonah Williams. So we're very much looking forward to what they're going to share with us at graduation that evening.
1: Any sneak peek on what he will share coming up Friday night?
2: Oh, I know what he will share, yeah. But there are no sneak peeks.
1: Okay.
2: Sorry.
1: So again, the graduation coming up on Friday. Anything else, Ashley, that folks need to remember for that day and moving forward, too?
0: Yes, absolutely. Students need to arrive at our small gym at 6:15, the graduates. So they're going to bring their regalia, all their clothing. We really encourage them to dress in nice clothes, not our typical like casual jeans, don't do that, t-shirts, but to bring all of their regalia, their cap, tassel, stole, and gown, and the honor cords that they would have received, because we had our honors night last Wednesday night, so if they had anything given, they can definitely wear those. So 6:15, that's when we are going to start a little bit later as well, that they will get pictures professionally taken before the ceremony. Saves us a lot of time on that. And then parents can start to line up outside. Our main gym will officially open at 6:30, with the ceremony starting at 7:30. And back to the photography, I know a lot of families want to know how to get pictures of their graduate. I will be sending out some information from Visual Photography. They used to formerly be known as Empire Photography. But families can pre-register and order to get those special photographs for the evening.
1: And Brenda, ballpark, do you know how many young men and ladies will be walking across the stage coming up on Friday? I would imagine somewhere in the 200 range.
2: Yeah, we're right around 200.
1: And do they have a special quote or a motto or a theme for this class that you can share with everybody else?
2: They do, and this is printed in the program as well for the ceremony. It is from Theodore Roosevelt, and it says, "Keep your eyes on the stars and your feet on the ground."
1: That's really apt. I love it. And then a couple hours, Ashley, and hopefully get everybody in and out, right?
0: That's the goal. Yep, it's always a great night, and we look forward to celebrating it. We also have the option for students to, or families to pre-purchase some flowers or things that they want to celebrate. This is the first year that we're offering that, so information is on our website if parents and families want to know more.
1: Awesome. Good luck on Friday.
2: Thanks,
0: Tom. Thank you.
1: Again, graduation coming up at Reedsburg Area High School Friday night at 7:30.
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1: Mostly cloudy this afternoon, mid-60s. West winds 10 to 15, gusting to 25 miles per hour. Tonight, mostly cloudy, 41. Tomorrow, increasing clouds, 63. Tomorrow night, mostly cloudy, 40. Thursday, partly sunny, 59. Thursday night, mostly cloudy, 44. And for Friday, scattered showers, 62.

RDB, gunmetal gray skies, temperature holding in the mid-60s today. Tomorrow morning on News and Views, we'll talk with Sauk County Board Chair Tim McCumber as it's the final few days of what is known as the UW-Platteville Baraboo Sauk County campus. We'll see what kind of progress is made to the next chapter in that fine plot of land on Baraboo's north side. That's tomorrow morning at 10 o'clock. Fleetwood Mac from 76 Greatest Hits on RDB.

0: be gray and gloomy. 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Trying to get your ducks in a row before the unofficial start of summer this weekend with Memorial Weekend. 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
7: The San Antonio Spurs in double overtime took game one of the West Finals at Oklahoma City, 122-115. Victor Wembanyama finished with 41 points and 24 rebounds. Alex Caruso of OKC scored 31 points off the bench. The East Finals start Tuesday with Cleveland at New York. The Pelicans' new head coach is Jamal Mosley, who was just fired by Orlando after 5 years there. In the NHL playoffs to end the second round, Montreal won a Game 7 in overtime at Buffalo, 3-2, eliminating the Sabres after the Canadiens blew an early 2-0 lead. The East Final will start in Raleigh on Thursday. Cardinals quarterback Jacoby Brissett did not attend the start of OTAs. He wants a pay raise. The Padres moved into first in the NL West, beating the Dodgers 1-0 on a first-inning homer. The Angels on a two-run homer in the ninth beat the A's 2-1.
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1: On Friday night, it's the annual summer kickoff food truck rally that'll be held at the Sauk County Fairgrounds on Baraboo's east side. 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And on Sunday at the Portage Airport, it's the annual drive-in fly-in breakfast that runs from 7 until noon at the airport in Portage. 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
1: Mostly cloudy this afternoon, mid-60s. West winds 10 to 15, gusting to 25 miles per hour. Tonight, mostly cloudy, 41. Tomorrow, increasing clouds, 63. Tomorrow night, mostly cloudy, 40. Thursday, partly sunny, 59. Thursday night, mostly cloudy, 44. And for Friday, scattered showers, 62.

RDB, gray skies, windy at times, temperature holding in the mid-60s today. It's a baseball doubleheader tonight here on RDB. Beavers home with Madison Edgewood to wrap up the home portion of the schedule. Airtime at 4:45 with Tom and Dale. Then we'll send it to Chicago Brewers Cubs, game 2 of 3 in Wrigley Field. Needles coming up. Now it's Reunion from 74 on RDB.

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1: A deadly shooting attack at the Islamic Center of San Diego is being investigated as a hate crime. Odai, who attends Bright Horizon Academy, which is part of the center, says students were trying to study when they heard a loud noise.
2: We thought it was just a tray smacking the ground, but it was actually gunshots, so we ran inside the closet, and then more gunshots came.
1: Three adults were killed after police say two teenagers opened fire at the city's largest mosque. The teens were later found in a car dead from what are believed to be self-inflicted gunshot wounds. Security patrols are being increased at mosques and other houses of worship following the attack. President Trump says the U.S. has had very big discussions with Iran. More from Mark Mayfield.
3: The president spoke from the White House.
4: It's a very positive development, but we'll see whether or not it amounts to anything.
3: President Trump confirmed he's paused a planned military attack against Iran that was set for Tuesday after Middle Eastern leaders asked him for a delay. Trump said Iran and the U.S. have been close to deals before, but in his words, this is a little different. The president said the planned strike will be delayed for a little while talks take place, adding he hopes the strike could be put off forever. I'm Mark Mayfield.
1: It's primary day today in six states where voters are selecting nominees in U.S. House, Senate, and governor races. Alice Barr reports President Trump is paying close attention.
5: A key test today for President Trump as he seeks to unseat congressional Republicans who've crossed him, with perhaps his biggest target, Kentucky Congressman Thomas Massey, on the ballot today in what is now the most expensive House primary in history.
1: Voters are also heading to the polls in Alabama, Idaho, Oregon, and Pennsylvania. And on Wall Street, U.S. stocks are sliding as rising yields are threatening the bull market. I'm Michael Kastner.
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8: Here are some stories we are working on today. Two rural elementary schools in the Portage School District will be closing at the end of the current school year. An open house will be held at the Endeavor Elementary School tomorrow night. A state highway in Sauk and Richland County will see some improvements beginning this week through the end of the summer. Highway Double G, just south of White Mound County Park in Sauk County, will be closed tomorrow and Thursday. And the state currently sitting on a multi-million dollar surplus. What to do next? We'll talk with State Representative Tony Kurtz.
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8: Mostly cloudy this afternoon, mid-60s. West winds 10 to 15, gusting to 25 miles per hour. Tonight, mostly cloudy, 41. Tomorrow, increasing clouds, 63. Tomorrow night, mostly cloudy, 40. Thursday, partly sunny, 59. Thursday night, mostly cloudy, 44. And for Friday, scattered showers, 62.

0: It's a John Tesh radio show, Intelligence for Your Life, and here's a strange mood booster, but it can't hurt to try it. When your mind is caught in a negative loop, replaying a fight you had or an embarrassing or painful moment, grab an orange or a small ball and roll it between the palms of your hands in an upward direction. That triggers happy thoughts and memories because our brains associate up with good, and rolling something upward shifts your thinking in a positive direction. Try it.
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0: And coming up, I'll explain how drinking cranberry juice can lower your risk of heart disease in as little as 24 hours. The latest data on cranberry juice is up next.

0: Welcome back to Intelligence for Your Health, and I have a great prescription for you. Just drink 2 cups of cranberry juice every day, because new research shows that cranberry juice is going to lower the risk of heart disease in as little as 24 hours. Now, you probably know that heart disease is the leading cause of death in the U.S., but according to the National Institutes of Health, cranberries, they're rich in an antioxidant compound called polyphenols. And these polyphenols not only help improve circulation, but they also improve kidney function, hormone delivery, and waste filtration. And in a recent study, men were given 2 cups of cranberry juice to drink over the course of a day with varying concentrations of cranberry polyphenols. After just 24 hours, all the men showed improvements in blood flow, arterial stiffness, and blood pressure. And that was true for all the cranberry juice concentrates, even the cocktail ones sold at the grocery stores made with only 25% cranberry juice. They all had a positive effect. This is amazing. Throw back some cranberry juice and improve your heart health in 24 hours.
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4: The San Antonio Spurs in double overtime took game one of the West Finals at Oklahoma City, 122-115. Victor Wembanyama finished with 41 points and 24 rebounds. Alex Caruso of OKC scored 31 points off the bench. The East Finals start Tuesday with Cleveland at New York. The Pelicans' new head coach is Jamal Mosley, who was just fired by Orlando after 5 years there. In the NHL playoffs to end the second round, Montreal won a Game 7 in overtime at Buffalo 3-2, eliminating the Sabres after the Canadiens blew an early 2-0 lead. The East Final will start in Raleigh on Thursday. Cardinals quarterback Jacoby Brissett did not attend the start of OTAs. He wants a pay raise. The Padres moved into first in the NL West, beating the Dodgers 1-0 on a first-inning homer. The Angels on a two-run homer in the ninth beat the A's 2-1.
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3: Mostly cloudy this afternoon, mid-60s. West winds 10 to 15, gusting to 25 miles per hour. Tonight, mostly cloudy, 41. Tomorrow, increasing clouds, 63. Tomorrow night, mostly cloudy, 40. Thursday, partly sunny, 59. Thursday night, mostly cloudy, 44. And for Friday, scattered showers, 62.

Don't wanna go by the devil, don't wanna go by the demon, don't wanna go by Satan, don't wanna die uneasy. Just let me

0: Sorry, my intelligent friends, if you thought about retiring early, I have some friends who are thinking about that right now. They're working it out. Well, this is the goal of something known as the FIRE method, which stands for financial independence, retire early. FIRE. And many of today's younger generation are very into this. They say they want freedom and more control over their lives instead of the daily grind. So, for example, FIRE enthusiasts, they save every penny they can, and they avoid frivolous spending, even things like valet parking or even a car, for that matter. People in their 20s and 30s are using extreme saving and investing to flip the whole 9-to-5 work until you're 65 thing right on its head. Some FIRE followers practice lean FIRE, which is extreme frugality, and another branch of FIRE is called barista FIRE. That entails plans to work part-time at Starbucks in retirement for the company's health insurance. The most popular FIRE guide is a book called Your Money or Your Life by Vicki Robin. And there are lots of online calculators that can help you figure out how much you should save to retire early. Just search FIRE method for early retirement.
1: IFYL. The intelligence for your life.

0: This is W247CY Baraboo and WRDB Reedsburg.
1: President Trump says an attack on Iran would be underway if he didn't pause plans to do so. He told reporters this morning that he was an hour away from making the decision when he got a call from Middle Eastern leaders saying they think a deal could be close. Trump said the leaders asked for a couple of days to continue talks. Authorities in California have provided more details after two teenage shooters and three adult victims died yesterday during an attack at the Islamic Center of San Diego. A woman called police to say her teenage son had left their home with her car and several guns. Minutes later, police got a call about the shooting at the Islamic Center. Police are treating the shooting as a hate crime. Today is a jam-packed primary day with elections in six states for the U.S. House, Senate, and governor races. In one of the most closely watched races, Kentucky Republican Congressman Thomas Massie, a vocal President Trump critic, faces Trump-backed Ed Gallarin.
2: I'm not running against President Trump.

0: Most of the people voting for me support President Trump like I do.
1: It's yet another contest that many believe will test Trump's grip on the GOP. Voters will also head to the polls in Alabama, Idaho, Kentucky, Oregon, Pennsylvania, and Georgia. Five GOP candidates will battle in the Peach State to face Georgia Democrat Senator John Ossoff, who Republicans think is vulnerable in the upcoming midterms. The World Cup that begins next month is expected to be the most polluting World Cup in history. Climate scientists and advocates are criticizing FIFA, saying it made the wrong plans at a time when climate change is worsening and the risk of playing in dangerous heat is increasing. FIFA has a commitment to reduce its carbon emissions by 50% by 2030. The NBA's Eastern Conference Finals begin tonight in New York City. The Knicks will welcome in the Cleveland Cavaliers for Game 1. The Knicks haven't played in a while after sweeping the 76ers in the conference semifinals. Meantime, the Cavs had a long semifinal series, beating the Detroit Pistons in 7 games. I'm Chris Caraggio.
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3: Congratulations on your great achievement to the graduates of Wisconsin Dells High School. 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
6: A state highway in western Sauk County will see numerous improvements beginning this week. Highway 130 between highways 154 and 14 will be closed for a good chunk of the summer as the pavement will be replaced, bridges will be rehabilitated, and drainage will be improved in Bear Valley. The detour will be Highway 58. The project should be done at some point this summer. Meanwhile, Highway Double G just south of White Mound County Park in Sauk County will be closed tomorrow and into Thursday for culvert replacements. The park's still accessible from the north entrance off of Lake Road. The Portage School District will be closing a pair of elementary schools after the current school year in a cost-cutting measure. Endeavor Elementary will be holding an open house tomorrow night from 4 until 6 o'clock. A similar event at Lewiston Elementary next Thursday, the 28th, from 4:30 till 6:30. An agreement to possibly utilize part of the state's large budget surplus nearly came to fruition last week. But not all agreed on the best way to use the extra money. Here is State Representative Tony Kurtz.
7: We realized that we were going to have a surplus back in January, and we started looking and talking to the governor about how can we do something with this surplus to help what our priorities were, and that was to give some tax relief back to people and property taxes. And the governor's priority, which to his credit, it always has been schools, and so he wanted, you know, to do something for schools. It's strange, you know, the leadership, the governor, the majority leader, and the speaker were all on the same page and say, okay, yeah, let's do this. Usually that is enough.
6: Negotiations are ongoing on a potential agreement in the near future. Now you're up to date. I'm Tom Demeen, Magnum Media News.
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2: Mostly cloudy this afternoon, mid-60s. West winds 10 to 15, gusting to 25 miles per hour. Tonight, mostly cloudy, 41. Tomorrow, increasing clouds, 63. Tomorrow night, mostly cloudy, 40. Thursday, partly sunny, 59. Thursday night, mostly cloudy, 44. And for Friday, scattered showers, 62.

0: Yep, I'm including this today because this has happened to me and I almost fell for it. One of the biggest scams today is the toll road text scam. It's increased more than 600%. You may have received one yourself in the form of a text telling you you have an unpaid toll fee from driving on a toll road. This is very smart of these guys. Victims who follow the link are then asked to enter personal info, including their credit cards. Easy to fall for, especially if you commute for work.
1: Yep.
0: You may think your Easy Pass or Fast Track didn't get scanned. And I, about once a month, I get a real one. So yes, this got my attention.
1: So the best bet is to go and put your information in to find the actual toll site for your area. Put your information there and see if you have outstanding tolls.
0: Right.
1: Don't click on a link that you get texted. And you know, this almost works on me and my wife as well because we're driving all over.
0: Yes.
1: I don't have a toll between, you know,
0: it's different. It's different every weekend for you with the soccer stuff.
1: Right. Cause I'm going to all these different fields and then, you know, a couple hours away. And sometimes, you know, the GPS, it takes you on a toll road and you don't realize it. So I'm always worried that we're going to miss a toll. But yeah, this, you absolutely have to be aware. If you get the text message, do not click the link. Go find the actual toll set for your area and go from there.
0: Yeah, that's good advice.

0: 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Remember, every step you take is a step toward your dreams. Keep shining.
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9: Mostly cloudy this afternoon, mid-60s. West winds 10 to 15, gusting to 25 miles per hour. Tonight, mostly cloudy, 41. Tomorrow, increasing clouds, 63. Tomorrow night, mostly cloudy, 40. Thursday, partly sunny, 59. Thursday night, mostly cloudy, 44. And for Friday, scattered showers, 62.

0: Let's talk real estate for a moment. If you're selling your home, you have a friend in this situation, make sure you have several light sources in one room. Several sources. If there's only one, like a lamp or overhead light, when you look in that direction, your pupils are going to dilate. 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So make sure there are several sources of light, or use mirrors to bounce the light around the room. There you go.
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4: The San Antonio Spurs in double overtime took game one of the West Finals at Oklahoma City, 122-115. Victor Wembanyama finished with 41 points and 24 rebounds. Alex Caruso of OKC scored 31 points off the bench. The East Finals start Tuesday with Cleveland at New York. The Pelicans' new head coach is Jamal Mosley, who was just fired by Orlando after 5 years there. In the NHL playoffs to end the second round, Montreal won a Game 7 in overtime at Buffalo, 3-2, eliminating the Sabres after the Canadiens blew an early 2-0 lead. The East Final will start in Raleigh on Thursday. Cardinals quarterback Jacoby Brissett did not attend the start of OTAs. He wants a pay raise. The Padres moved into first in the NL West, beating the Dodgers 1-0 on a first-inning homer. The Angels on a two-run homer in the ninth beat the A's 2-1.
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All right, my friend. So the latest science from Columbia University tells us that a common dietary nutrient could help us live up to a decade longer. It's an amino acid, and it's called taurine. The researchers discovered it slows aging in many animal species, including mice and monkeys and worms, by making their body function more like it was when they were younger. In fact, middle-aged mice that were fed taurine-heavy meals had more energy, and they also lived about 12% longer than the control group. In a human, that would be the equivalent of 7 to 8 extra years. The human body makes taurine naturally in the brain, the heart, and the reproductive organs, but those levels decline as we age. For example, 60-year-old humans have only about 1/3 of the taurine in their bloodstream as 5-year-olds. So researchers believe taurine boosts longevity by replacing dying cells more quickly, which improves our body's ability to absorb nutrients and reduces DNA damage. So let's do this. How do you improve your taurine levels? More exercise, for one. Exercise is strongly correlated with high taurine levels. Also, eat plenty of lean meat and dairy and fish, especially some of my favorites, scallops, mussels, and clams. There you go.

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1: Police are revealing more details after two teenage shooters and three adult victims died yesterday during an attack at the Islamic Center of San Diego. NBC's Morgan Chesky has more.
2: Authorities saying that it was the mother of a 17-year-old who called San Diego police yesterday morning, warning that she was afraid her son was suicidal and that she believed he left home with a friend dressed in camouflage and that there were multiple firearms missing as well as her car.
1: Police say minutes later they got a call about the shooting at the Islamic Center. Three adults, including a security guard, were dead at the scene. A short time later, officers found the two suspects in a car dead from apparently self-inflicted gunshot wounds.

0: A landscaper who was working in the area was also shot, but his helmet reportedly deflected the bullet and he was left unhurt. President Trump says he was an hour away from making the decision to attack Iran. He made the comment to reporters this morning, saying that he then got a call from Middle Eastern leaders saying they think a deal could be close. Trump said the leaders asked for a couple of days to continue talks. Voters are heading to the polls today in Alabama, Idaho, Kentucky, Oregon, Pennsylvania, and Georgia. In Georgia, five GOP candidates will battle to face Georgia Democrat Senator John Ossoff, who Republicans think is vulnerable in the November midterms. In Kentucky's GOP primaries, Republican Congressman Thomas Massey, a vocal critic of President Trump, faces Trump-backed Ed Gallarin. And President Trump has endorsed Texas Attorney General Ken Paxton in the race for Senate. Experts say that this is likely game over for the incumbent, Senator John Cornyn.
1: Trump's calculus is if Paxton is already ahead, his endorsement should add several points to that.
0: SMU political analyst Cal Gilson says that the president's stamp of approval still means a lot in conservative politics. He points to the recent election in Louisiana. The incumbent there, Senator Bill Cassidy, lost to a Trump-endorsed candidate. I'm Chris Caraggio.
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7: A state highway in western Sauk County will see some upgrades beginning this week. Preliminary work scheduled to begin on Highway 130 between Highways 154 and 14. The pavement will be replaced. Rehabilitation will be done on three bridges. Also, the drainage will be improved in Bear Valley. 130 will be closed for most of the summer as the work continues. Meanwhile, Highway Double G, just south of White Mound County Park in Sauk County, will be closed tomorrow and Thursday for culvert replacement, weather permitting. You're encouraged to enter the park off its north entrance on Lake Road. The Portage School District will be closing two rural elementary schools at the end of the current school year. Both Lewiston and Endeavor will shut down due to financial reasons. An open house will be held at the Endeavor Elementary School tomorrow night from 4 until 6 o'clock. A similar event at Lewiston next Thursday, the 28th, from 4:30 till 6:30. An agreement almost came to fruition last week regarding the state's large budget surplus. State Representative Tony Kurtz was encouraged that the deal would help many. However, it did not make it to the finish line.
8: We realized that we were going to have a surplus back in January, and we started looking and talking to the governor about how can we do something with this surplus to help what our priorities were, and that was to give some tax relief back to people and property taxes. And the governor's priority, which to his credit, it always has been schools, and so he wanted, you know, to do something for schools. It's strange, you know, the leadership, the governor, the majority leader, and the speaker were all on the same page and say, okay, yeah, let's do this. Usually that is enough.
7: Work continues on a new possible agreement. Now you're up to date. I'm Tom Demeen, Magnum Media.

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3: Mostly cloudy this afternoon, mid-60s. West winds 10 to 15, gusting to 25 miles per hour. Tonight, mostly cloudy, 41. Tomorrow, increasing clouds, 63. Tomorrow night, mostly cloudy, 40. Thursday, partly sunny, 59. Thursday night, mostly cloudy, 44. And for Friday, scattered showers, 62.

0: I'm John Tesh with Intelligence for Your Life. And remember this, the next time you or a family member is flying somewhere, just text your flight number to yourself. That consists of a two-letter airline code and your flight number. So it would be something like AA-686 for an American Airlines flight, of course, or AC-686 for an Air Canada flight. If you text that to an iPhone, it's going to show you where the plane is, the current gate number, expected flight duration, and your baggage claim carousel. If your gate changes, it will automatically change in that link, too. That works for connecting flights, too. So the second you land, you can just click your link and know exactly where to go for your connecting flight. When you send yourself that code, like AA-686, again, the flight number, just hold it down and a pop-up will say, Preview Flights. If you have an Android phone, texting yourself the flight number will not cause the same pop-up link, but you can type your flight number into Google to get the same real-time information. Try it.
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0: Up next, you got a dog? We do. A family dog named Leroy. According to the American Heart Association, you and I take nearly 3,000 more steps per day than non-dog owners. This is great, but I'm going to tell you how to get an even better workout with your dog in the same amount of time.

0: right, here we go. Good news for you dog parents out there. According to the American Heart Association, you're more likely to get plenty of heart-healthy exercise because, of course, dogs need to be walked regularly. Research shows dog owners, they take nearly 3,000 more steps per day than non-dog owners, dog parents. That's an additional 23 minutes a day of moderate exercise. 23 more minutes of exercise. So here's how to get an even better workout with your four-legged trainer. First, run one block and walk the next. Personal trainer Adam Sanford says spending 30 minutes alternately sprinting and walking boosts your heart rate and provides built-in recovery time. It is a version of interval training, which has been shown to boost metabolism and improve weight loss. And then play fitness fetch. Take your dog to a field or a dog park, throw a ball for them to fetch. And while they're running, spend the time doing jumping jacks, squats, or burpees, and keep it up until one of you runs out of energy. And then you can try obstacle push-ups. In other words, if your dog stops to sniff a tree or explore around a park bench, lean on the bench, a tree trunk, a wall, whatever's handy, do push-ups to tighten your arms and your core. And once that gets to be too easy, get down in plank position and hold for 30 seconds. You are the most fit dog parent on the block.
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0: 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You'll not only have a sharper memory, you'll have smoother skin. The list of power fruits is next.

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6: On Friday night, it's the annual summer kickoff food truck rally that'll be held at the Sauk County Fairgrounds on Baraboo's east side. Friday night from 5 until 10 o'clock. Saturday morning, the American Legion in Mauston is holding a pancake breakfast that runs 8 to 11 Saturday morning at the Legion Hall in Mauston. On Sunday, the Reedsburg Area Historical Society holds its annual chicken barbecue fundraiser. The drive-through event will be held at the Pioneer Log Village on Highway 2333 between Reedsburg and Baraboo, beginning at 11. And on Sunday at the Portage Airport, it's the annual drive-in fly-in breakfast that runs from 7 until noon at the airport in Portage. 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
6: Mostly cloudy this afternoon, mid-60s. West winds 10 to 15, gusting to 25 miles per hour. Tonight, mostly cloudy, 41. Tomorrow, increasing clouds, 63. Tomorrow night, mostly cloudy, 40. Thursday, partly sunny, 59. Thursday night, mostly cloudy, 44. And for Friday, scattered showers, 62.

0: Welcome back to the John Tesh Radio Show. Let's talk your health and fruit. We start with blackberries. A half a cup a day can put the brakes on age-related memory loss. Did you know this from blackberries? It can improve your short-term memory by almost 35% because blackberries contain ellagic acid and manganese. Those two nutrients spark communication between neurons. Blackberries for your brain. For smoother skin, try raspberries. I haven't had raspberries in the longest time. According to Tufts University, they can make your skin look 5 years younger. Raspberries? It's because raspberries contain two rare compounds that switch on genes that repair sun-damaged skin. I have plenty of that. Stimulate the growth of collagen, they do, and promote the formation of healthy new skin cells. Raspberries and blackberries, those are the first two. Here's one more, and I just had these for the first time in a long time the other day. Really amazing. Peaches. Turns out eating a peach will lift your mood in just 20 minutes, 12 minutes rather. I was in a great mood after this. It's according to Ohio State. It's because peaches have compounds that activate the brain's limbic system that spurs the release of mood-boosting alpha brain waves. Again, it's a peach, and they will change your mood in 12 minutes.
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0: This is W247 CY Baraboo and WRDB Reedsburg.
1: Vice President J.D. Vance says the U.S. is locked and loaded when it comes to Iran, but he hopes for a diplomatic solution. Vance told reporters today that President Trump has instructed his team to aggressively negotiate with Iran, adding, the end goal is for the regime to never have a nuclear weapon.
2: We're in a pretty good spot here, but there's an option B. And the option B is that we could restart the military campaign to continue to prosecute the case, to continue to try to achieve America's objective.
1: Vance says the White House wants to reset the relationship with Iran, but added that it takes two to tango. Vance spoke to reporters from the White House press room today, filling in for Press Secretary Karoline Leavitt, who's on maternity leave. Today, there are primary elections happening in six states for the U.S. House, Senate, and governor races. Voters head to the polls in Alabama, Idaho, Kentucky, Oregon, Pennsylvania, and Georgia, where five GOP candidates will battle to face Georgia Democrat Senator John Ossoff, who Republicans think is vulnerable in the November midterms. In Kentucky's GOP primaries, Republican Congressman Thomas Massie, a vocal critic of President Trump, faces Trump-backed Ed Gallarin. The Sandy Fire in Southern California has burned 1,300 acres of land with 5% containment. The fire doubled in size last night, but officials are expecting lighter winds today. The fire started on a dry hillside shortly before 11 o'clock local time yesterday morning. Multiple reports say it was started by somebody using power equipment to clear brush. At least one home has been destroyed. More than 33,000 residents remain under evacuation orders or warnings. There have been no reports of injuries. The State Department is warning against travel to several nations experiencing a growing Ebola outbreak. Officials strongly urged U.S. citizens from visiting Democratic Republic of Congo, South Sudan, and Uganda for any reason. It follows yesterday's announcement from the CDC banning foreign travelers from three Ebola-impacted counties after an American physician working in the impacted area tested positive for the virus. I'm Chris Caraggio.
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14: Mostly cloudy this afternoon, mid-60s. West winds 10 to 15, gusting to 25 miles per hour. Tonight, mostly cloudy, 41. Tomorrow, increasing clouds, 63. Tomorrow night, mostly cloudy, 40. Thursday, partly sunny, 59. Thursday night, mostly cloudy, 44. And for Friday, scattered showers, 62.

0: John Tesh with Gib Gerard. It's always fun with the Gibber. Let's talk first date intelligence, Gib.
1: Okay.
0: How do you know you're interested in date number two? It's all in the seating arrangement. So body I don't know if you've had her on the podcast, but Janine Driver is a body language expert. You should put her on there.
2: I will.
0: She says you should sit only 12 inches away from your date if you want them to know you're smitten.
2: Oh, yeah.
0: It's called, quote, the intimate gap.
2: Oh, yeah.
0: Most people stand or sit a foot and a half to 4 feet from each other. I'm comfortable with 4 feet. It's a standard amount of space. Yeah. So if you close it to 12 inches, it sends the signal that you want. 12 inches is too close.
2: It's very close. But look, here, I love this for two reasons. One is, yes, absolutely, the closer you are, the more interested you are. Also, it's really great today, especially if you're in a relationship, to sit on the same side of the table.
0: Oh, yeah.
2: Not across from each
0: other. Yeah, you and your wife do that.
2: Yeah. So I like, there's things about this that I like, but I just... Don't take this the wrong way, everybody. And just, if you're into somebody, just stick your face right next to them. Like, really try to feel the room. Do what I did when I was like in junior high, where you're sitting next to your date and you kind of move your arm gently next to them, accidentally brush them and kind of see how they react. And then you slowly creep your like pinky over to touch her hand and like, ooh, is it, it's that way you give plausible deniability if they reject you. You just pull your arm away.
0: Yeah. Speaking of the word creep, that's Gib Gerard on the John Tesh Radio Show.
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my intelligent friends, if right now you feel like time is rushing by, it may be because of too much screen time. According to James Cook University, our gadgets require our brain to process things much faster. And that increased cognitive speed makes us feel more time pressure. It's why you get irritated when a video won't load in 2 seconds. In fact, when people are working on a computer or a tablet, they feel like an hour passes 10 minutes faster than it actually does. So to slow down and get in sync with the natural pace of time, just get away from your screens and do something else. Go for a walk, fold laundry, anything. You're going to reset your perception of time.

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4: News just in from the NFL as Kansas City Chiefs wide receiver Rashee Rice is going to start serving 30 days in jail for violating his probation. He tested positive for marijuana and now will miss Kansas City's OTA and mandatory minicamp. Other news from the NFL as owners today at league meetings approved Minneapolis to host the 2028 NFL Draft and Nashville to be the host of Super Bowl 64 taking place in February of 2030. Game one of the Eastern Conference Finals of the NBA playoffs is tonight. Cavs and Knicks, 8 Eastern time from Madison Square Garden. Knicks are listing OG Anunoby as probable for tonight's game with a hamstring strain. Michigan forward Morez Johnson Jr. will keep his name in the 2026 NBA draft. The Vegas Golden Knights lost their appeal of the fines and stripping of draft picks for not following media rules during the Stanley Cup playoffs. They've got Colorado in game one of the West Finals tomorrow.
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10: Mostly cloudy this afternoon, mid-60s. West winds 10 to 15, gusting to 25 miles per hour. Tonight, mostly cloudy, 41. Tomorrow,

increasing clouds, 63. Tomorrow night, mostly cloudy, 40. Thursday, partly sunny, 59. Thursday night, mostly cloudy, 44. And for Friday, scattered showers, 62.

our health and wellness files. If you want a healthier brain with the absolute lowest risk of developing Alzheimer's someday, then here we go with the habits that you and I need to adopt soon. First, we got to turn down the loud music. A study from

0: Johns Hopkins found a disturbing link between hearing loss and an increased risk for dementia. Researchers say it's because when we damage our eardrums, the hearing centers of our brain begin to atrophy, just like when we don't exercise and our muscles wither away. That can trigger a chain reaction where our whole brain gradually just shuts down. So the advice, never listen to music at more than 60% of the maximum volume. And again, it's not just about your ears. Also, minimize your time spent alone. Now, this is big, especially if it makes you feel lonely. Researchers say it's one thing if you need alone time and relish some quiet space for yourself. But according to a study in the Journal of the Alzheimer's Association, when people regularly say they feel lonely or isolated, they're a whopping 7 times more likely to have a buildup of brain proteins that are linked to developing Alzheimer's.
1: Tell us what you think. 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
1: Police are praising the security guard at the Islamic Center of San Diego, where two suspects killed three victims yesterday. San Diego Police Chief Scott Wall said the guard prevented the suspects from gaining access to the kids and teachers inside before he was shot and killed. Wall said two other brave adults at the mosque lured the suspects outside before they, too, lost their lives. Vice President J.D. Vance says he still hopes for a diplomatic solution, but the U.S. is locked and loaded when it comes to Iran. He told reporters today that President Trump has instructed his team to aggressively negotiate with Iran, adding the end goal is for the regime to never have a nuclear weapon. Vance made the comments while filling in for White House Press Secretary Karoline Leavitt, who's on maternity leave. And Vice President Vance says the new $1.8 billion anti-weaponization fund isn't meant for people who attack police during the January 6th Capitol riot. He was asked about the Department of Justice fund that's advertised for people who think they were wronged by the department under the Biden administration.
2: I'm not committing to giving anybody money or committing to giving no one money. What I'm committing to is a legal process to review these claims and to make sure that people who are mistreated by their government get a little bit of compensation because of it.
1: Vance insists it's about compensating Americans who suffered from what he calls the lawfare under the last administration. He said anyone can apply to get compensation, Republicans, Democrats, and even Hunter Biden, according to Vance. He went on to say that the U.S. government has been settling lawsuits from aggrieved Americans for decades. Texas Attorney General Ken Paxton has received President Trump's endorsement in the state's Republican Senate primary runoff. He backed Paxton in a Truth Social post today, calling him a true MAGA warrior who will tirelessly fight to continue the great growth of our economy, cut taxes and regulations. The Texas race is one of the most closely watched Senate primaries, becoming a test of Trump's grip on Republican voters and the strength of the Senate GOP establishment. I'm Chris Garagio.
3: A big salute to the graduates of Reedsburg High School. 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
11: Mostly cloudy this afternoon, mid-60s. West winds 10 to 15, gusting to 25 miles per hour. Tonight, mostly cloudy, 41. Tomorrow, increasing clouds, 63. Tomorrow night, mostly cloudy, 40. Thursday, partly sunny, 59. Thursday night, mostly cloudy, 44. And for Friday, scattered showers, 62.

0: dog's normal reflexes. Stress builds up to the point where it's nearly impossible to resist the impulse. And yawning will help you stay awake. That's why we do it. Yawning acts like an air vent, cooling down your brain, which makes you more alert. So when you're feeling sleepy at an inopportune time, just tell yourself not to yawn, and you will yawn, giving you more energy. And if you can't stop yawning, and you want to, cool your body temperature down. That way, you won't feel the urge to yawn because your brain will be cooler. People who wore a cold pack on their neck yawn 3 times less than those who wore a heating pad. You can also cool down by eating or drinking cold foods. That'll help stop a case of the yawns as well.
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2: And coming up from our relationship files, when was the last time you pointed out something your partner did right? I'll explain why marriage therapists say a lack of positive feedback can be a relationship killer.

This is Intelligence for Your Life. John Tesh here. And if you're feeling sleepy after lunch, or you just want to stay awake a little later at night, tell yourself this. Do not yawn. Whatever you do, do not yawn. Silently repeat that phrase, because according to the journal Evolutionary Biology, it's going to make it nearly impossible not to yawn, because all your brain will hear is yawn. And researchers say when you try to block your brain

0: From our dating and relationship files, here's the key to a better relationship. You compliment your partner and you give them specific positive feedback. This comes from a 30-year study of marriage and divorce by Terry Orbach, a research professor at the University of Michigan. In fact, it's so important that it's her divorce subject's biggest regret. They regret not giving their partners more encouragement and support in the form of words or thoughtful gestures. It's why Dr. Orbach calls a lack of positive feedback, quote, a relationship killer. And research at the Gottman Institute found that the most successful couples regularly, quote, opened their mouths and actually spoke their words of love and respect and admiration. Those words are even more meaningful when you get specific. Why does specificity matter? Because when you give your partner an example of something specific and positive, it sticks in their brain longer and has a bigger impact on their well-being. The research is convincing here. The key to a better relationship, compliment your partner, give them specific positive feedback.
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0: 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Watch a scary movie. I'll explain how these survival instincts triggered from a scary film help you feel connected.

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6: Cavs and Knicks tonight in Game 1 of the East Finals, tipping off from Madison Square Garden at 8 o'clock Eastern Time. Knicks forward OG Anunoby is considered probable as he's been dealing with a hamstring strain. Michigan forward Merez Johnson Jr. will keep his name in the 2026 NBA Draft. Stanley Cup playoffs take the night off tomorrow. It's Vegas against Colorado in Denver. Golden Knights lost their appeal of the fines and stripping of a draft pick for not following media rules during the Stanley Cup playoffs. Vancouver Canucks fired head coach Adam Foote after just one season. Kansas City Chiefs wide receiver Rashee Rice will serve 30 days in jail for violating his probation after he tested positive for marijuana. That means that Rice will miss OTAs and a mandatory minicamp. NFL owners today approved a measure to allow 10 international games each year. That's up from the previous limit of 8 and doesn't count the Jaguars playing at Wembley Stadium. Super Bowl 64 will be held in Nashville. 2028 NFL draft will be held in Minneapolis.
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14: Mostly cloudy tonight, near 40. Northwest winds 5 to 15 miles per hour. Tomorrow, increasing clouds, 63. Tomorrow night, mostly cloudy, 40. Thursday, partly sunny, 59. Thursday night, mostly cloudy, 44. Friday, scattered showers, 62. Friday night, a chance of rain, 45. And for

tape, you know, the band performs in the nude. He said, uh-uh, don't call us.

Social psychologists, they now say they have found one of the ultimate bonding strategies. What they found surprised them, it's the scary movie experience. It's a fact that scary films trigger our brain's survival instincts and encourage us to bond with others. This is based on a study in the journal Neuroimage, which involved hooking people up to brain imaging equipment and tracking what happened while they watched frightening movies. The first thing the researchers noticed was that the scariest scenes almost always triggered some kind of fight or flight survival response. No surprise there. For example, when movies used visual cues, like a monster's hand suddenly reaching out of a closet, or audio cues, like the sound of footsteps following someone, that activated the brain areas involved with threat evaluation. And the study researchers found that the survival instincts produced by the scary films triggered a huge bonding reaction. Psychologist Dr. Matthew Hudson says that's a survival response that comes from our ancient ancestors, who knew they were much more likely to survive if they were in groups than if they tried to go it alone. Do you remember the first time you saw Jaws? I'll bet you remember who was with you

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1: Police are praising the security guard at the Islamic Center of San Diego, where two suspects killed three victims yesterday. San Diego Police Chief Scott Wall said the guard prevented the suspects from gaining access to the kids and teachers inside before he was shot and killed.
2: His actions, without a doubt, delayed, distracted, and ultimately deterred these two individuals from gaining access.
1: Wall said two other brave adults at the mosque lured the suspects outside before they too lost their lives. The attack was carried out by two teenagers who later killed themselves. Wall said there will be a stepped up police presence at places of worship in San Diego. Meantime, today the FBI said that it believes the 17 and 18 year old suspects were radicalized online. Agents have served search warrants connected with the deceased suspects and retrieved scores of weapons and ideological writings about who they hated, including a manifesto. Vice President J.D. Vance says while the U.S. remains locked and loaded, talks continue with Iran. Vance told reporters today that President Trump has instructed his team to aggressively negotiate with Iran, adding the end goal is for the regime to never have a nuclear weapon. He indicated the U.S. is ready to restart the military campaign against Iran to achieve America's objectives. President Trump is backing a candidate in the Republican Senate primary runoff in Texas just 7 days before voters head to the polls. He announced today that he's endorsing Texas Attorney General Ken Paxton, giving him a major boost against incumbent Senator John Cornyn. Cornyn fell into disfavor with Trump when he initially didn't back Trump's 2024 presidential run. Polls are closing in a matter of hours in six states holding primaries for the U.S. House, Senate, and governor races. They are taking place in Alabama, Idaho, Georgia, Oregon, Pennsylvania, and Kentucky, where Republican Congressman Thomas Massie, a vocal critic of Trump, faced

0: This is Trump-backed Ed Galrin. It's yet another contest that many believe will test the president's grip on the GOP. I'm Chris Caraggio.
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4: Mostly cloudy tonight, near 40. Northwest winds 5 to 15 miles per hour. Tomorrow, increasing clouds, 63. Tomorrow night, mostly cloudy, 40. Thursday, partly sunny, 59. Thursday night, mostly cloudy, 44. Friday, scattered showers, 62. Friday night, a chance of rain, 45. And for Saturday, partly sunny, 70.

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1: Dual shower heads.
2: Oh, yes.
1: Thermostatic mixers that allow you to adjust to an exact temperature.
2: And then you never have to set it again. Once you know your favorite temperature with the thermostatic thing,
1: yeah.
2: Now you know, and you never have to move it.
1: And also mood lighting.
2: Oh, absolutely. Look, mood lighting, speakers, aromatherapy, steam, all of this stuff. Look, we're in the middle of a remodel of our house, and one of the things, we're cut corners here and spend money there. The number one thing that I'm thinking about is our cooking surfaces, and then also my shower experience, because it's where I get thinking done.
1: Right.
2: At the end of a hard day, how good, you're sweaty, you're tired. At the end of a hard day, how good does a really relaxing shower with a little bit of mood music going on, a eucalyptus scent in the air, water pressure on your back that helps rub out the kinks, all of that. It's just, think about how great that sounds, and you can do that in your own home. You don't have to go to a spa for it. Done.
1: Sounds like I've lit Gib up a little bit.
2: I am on board with this trend.
1: Clinical psychologist Jennifer Tates finishes this off by saying it leads to more mental clarity and creativity, all of his showers.
2: Aaron Sorkin, he takes like five showers a day.
1: The great writer.

0: Farmers hoping for important updates in the upcoming USMCA review. I'm Larry Lee with the Brownfield Dairy Update. A Wisconsin dairy farmers hoping this summer's review of the USMCA trade deal will take care of the loopholes that allow unintended trade problems. Amber Horn-Leiterman tells Brownfield USMCA is overall a good deal, and Canada and Mexico account for 40% of U.S. exports. But there is a glaring violation in dairy trade that needs to be resolved.
1: We're going to allow you access, but we're only going to allow access through Canadian processors. Well, that really doesn't help us get our product into the Canadian market.
0: Horn-Leiterman says Canada also agreed to allow certain amounts of specific U.S. products, but they haven't met those obligations.
1: There really is nothing into place saying that, well, if you don't meet this metric, this is what's going to happen. That there's nothing there. There's no enforcement. And that comes to that skim milk powder as well, or other milk protein concentrates that they put on the market or flood the market with at an artificially low price.
0: Horn-Leiterman compares Canadian trade to raising teenagers.
1: You know, when you're a teenager, you always want to negotiate that curfew. And, you know, kind of what Canada reminds me of. They're constantly trying to renegotiate, but not to our face. It's finding the loopholes, how they can get away with this or get away with that.
0: Horn-Leiterman says the current trade problems also block Canadian consumers from finding many products they would like to get for recipes found online. Horn-Leiterman operates a sixth-generation 1,500-cow dairy farm near Brilliant, Wisconsin, with her brother and parents. She spoke to Brownfield during a recent Farmers for Free Trade panel discussion. Cash dairy prices were mixed Monday with no trading activity besides butter at the Chicago Mercantile Exchange. Dry way up a half cent at 69 cents. 40-pound cheese blocks unchanged, 155 and a half. Barrels unchanged at 155 and a half. Butter unchanged at 164. 26 sales recorded. Not bad dry milk down a quarter of a cent to 227. I'm Larry Lee, Brownfield.
2: Time for the book report here on RDB from the Reedsburg Public Library. It's Ann Howe, and now you're taking a deep breath after the Friends book sale this past weekend.
3: Yes, we are. So thank you, everybody, for all of your support, the donations, the shopping, the volunteers. It was incredible. So thank you so much for all of that.
2: Thousands of dollars brought in to be folded right back in the library, right?
3: Exactly. And if you miss the signage in the library, the proceeds for this are going to our new story walk. That we're working on coordinating with the city to have a permanent story walk in one of our parks.
2: Awesome. That sounds great.
3: Yes.
2: I was asked this question, never have. What do you do with the books that weren't sold? Do you hold them over, some of them, to the next sale?
3: We do. And there's always the ongoing book sale out in the lobby. Mm-hmm. So stuff that didn't sell gets put out there. And it usually moves and people find their treasures if they miss the book sale. So
2: kind of a temporary pop-up book sale you hold right in perpetuity. Coming up this weekend, Memorial Day weekend is upon us, so you guys are shut down having a big party, right?
3: Oh, yeah, we're going to celebrate. But in all reality, we are closed on Saturday, Sunday, and Monday. Mm-hmm. And then after that, we start our summer hours. So Sundays, we're not open for the summertime. So everybody gets to enjoy that extra day of outdoor, nice summer weather and temperatures.
2: Looking forward to that. Also closed tonight, too, right?
3: Yep, we're closing at 4 o'clock tonight. We have our staff in service so we can get ourselves ready for all of the summer fun that's coming.
2: Staff in service, folks. I can imagine what that is like. That's a wild party whenever the library crew gets together.
3: Well, yeah, always.
2: Yeah. Got a wild party hanging from the chandeliers. Andy is wild and crazy, I know. And
3: oh, yeah, like all the time. You see that from him all the time.
2: It's hard to keep him under control. Thanks, Ann. Appreciate
3: it. Thank you.
2: You can stop by the library at 370 Vine. If you missed anything or want more information about anything, go to ReedsburgLibrary.org. That's the book report on RDB.
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8: Mostly cloudy tonight, near 40. Northwest winds 5 to 15 miles per hour. Tomorrow, increasing clouds, 63. Tomorrow night, mostly cloudy, 40. Thursday, partly sunny, 59. Thursday night, mostly cloudy, 44. Friday, scattered showers, 62. Friday night, a chance of rain, 45. And for Saturday, partly sunny, 70.

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2: Beaver baseball is on the air. Tonight, the Beavers play host to the Madison Edgewood Crusaders in the Badger Small Conference. Reedburg at 9-3 in league play, 13-5 overall. Madison Edgewood at 6-5 and 11-8 this year. The Beavers having a tough go of it as of late. They have dropped three of their last four all in conference play, losing to McFarland and Sauk Prairie twice around a win over Mount Horeb. Reedsburg now finds itself not in first place for the first time all year, as there are a game back of Sauk Prairie. The Eagles at 10-2, the Beavers at 9-3. Reedsburg looking for its fourth consecutive conference championship, but will need some help. A sweep this week over Madison Edgewood and a Sauk Prairie loss either tonight or Thursday against Portage would do the trick. The Beavers' bats have been scuffling over the last week, now down to a .350 batting average. It was hovering in the .370s for most of the season. Leading the way among regulars is Winnie Alonzo at .448, Luke Virch at .419, Gavin Budnick at .417, Ian McClure hitting at .411. Sauk Prairie pummeled Beaver pitching last week, putting up 10 and 14 runs in the two losses. Virch gets the ball tonight, the staff ace, in 40 innings so far this year. He has given up just 12 runs, struck out 63, and walked just four batters. Defense has been a bugaboo as of late as well. A number of errors last week hampering the Beavers in their two losses. Again, Reedsburg just one game out of first place. Mount Horeb next at 7-5. Edgewood at 6-5. Fort Atkinson at 5-7. Portage at 4-7, followed by McFarland and Stoughton. Two games left in the regular season at Madison Edgewood Thursday, at Forest

0: On Tuesday of next week, the seating meeting for the half sectional is coming up tomorrow night. We would solidify a bye into round two, which would be in a region beginning the first play next week on Thursday. The top bottom 12 would be that day. First pitch from coming up for you in just a few minutes. We'll also talk with head coach Chris Hahn. In other Beaver sports, the girls' soccer team. And two losses last week, losing to South Prairie Tuesday and Tacoma Thursday. They did defeat Starter on one. Golson and the for Exton today, Gainesville Park Day. The track teams seen the Badger All Conference meet today at Millennium Field. The individuals coming up at Dog Prairie, the second later. All 2 week last week, defeating Baraboo Monday and McFarland Tuesday, before losses to Stoughton Friday and Loda on Saturday. They're wrapping up regular season, hosting River Valley tonight. They'll begin regional play Thursday at home with Wisconsin Dells. The 5 o'clock first pitch, you can hear it right on RDB. Winner goes to or Tuesday week in round two. The boys' golf team competing at the Badger Small Conference Tournament today at Wild Rock. The regionals coming up Tuesday at River Run in Sparta. The top four teams and the top four individuals outside of those top four teams advance to sectionals. And boys tennis wrapped up the regular season competing at the Badger Conference Tournament last week. Wilson Tennis Stadium in Madison placing second in the Badger Small. The subsectional is Tuesday at Green Island in Onalaska, reaching the semifinals in Flight 1, and the finals in Flights 2, 3, and 4 will earn a berth sectionals later next week. And the annual Paul Walshelt Memorial Golf Tournament is coming up soon. That's Thursday, June 11th at the Country Club. To get signed up or for more information, you can go to ReedsburgAthleticClub.com. 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

0: Beaver pregame continues. It's the Beavers and the Madison Edgewood Crusaders in the Badger Small. Beavers coming off a tough string, losers of three of the last four in the league, including a couple of the now first place Sauk Prairie. And Chris, it seems like just this last week or so, things you haven't gotten some breaks, and some kids that you depend on to hit are just not hitting for you.
1: Yeah, it starts out with, you know, anything that's been a 50-50 has went the other way the last three, four games. You know, whether it's a play here or there, an at-bat here or there, it just seems like everything's kind of not going our way right now. But we're also not helping ourselves with some at-bats that we, you know, taking a on certain counts, things like that. And we got some guys that are struggling a little bit right now.
0: And some guys that are maybe pressing a little bit because they want to make up for everything. Do you see a little tension in some of the kids?
1: Yeah, I think you see a little bit of that, too. When certain parts of the lineup aren't hitting, other parts of the lineup feel like they have to do more to make up for that, and that sometimes makes them press a little more, too, which does not help the results either.
0: Yeah, two games against Sauk Prairie, they've now won 10 straight conference games, so they are really a freight train almost. You just kind of got in their way, it seemed like.
1: Yeah, in both games, you know, we gave up some runs early and shouldn't have, and then we battled back a little bit to get it close, and then... But we just couldn't stop their bats enough, and we couldn't enough keep up with them at that point.
0: All right, kind of wipe that away this past weekend, get a fresh start this week with a couple games against Madison Edgewood. Year in, year out, always a tough game when you guys get
1: to Edgewood and fundamental baseball.

0: scene is it starts to die down. Law. No shit.
1: We got a good. The all to finish the season.
0: Well, gets the ball off go of it last week. Expect a big run from him tonight, don't you?
1: Yeah, it was that actually halfway he threw. He gave up 5 and 2 innings last week. I saw then third, fourth, fifth was clean and threw really well and started locating pitches better. So we're hoping that tonight that he finished strong.
0: What was McGinty? His defense and fielding, but that's kind of slipping a little bit here the last few weeks. You're just trying to get back to fundamentals.
1: Yeah, and we do the same fundamentals every night in practice, and we've had some communication drop, you know, that leads on that, you know, just a lot of different things. And back to guys second guess at the plate, and then they're able to leave that behind when they move to the field, and you know, it's kind of compiling on some of them.
0: All right, Parents' Night tonight, a chance to honor those that have given countless car rides over the year and support year in, year out, and really the unsung heroes of the program, right?
1: Yeah, without the parents, we wouldn't have a program. Because you're away from home, you know, the time and commitment they've put into their kids to make that they are, you know, it's really a special thing. And, you know, we appreciate everything they do as parents, especially in high school. They help the concession stand and do a lot of different things for the program.
0: Coupled with Edgewood this week, you still have a shot to get a fourth straight league title, need some help from Ported, but I guess this is tonight, one game, and you have the seeding meeting coming up tomorrow.
1: Yeah, focus is strictly on Edgewood. We can't worry about what Portage and Sauk do. You know, we've put ourselves in this position, you know, it's where we're at, and we need to get a W tonight to get back on track.
0: Good luck tonight.
1: Thank you.
0: Head coach Chris Hahn, first pitch is next. The Beavers and the Madison Edgewood Crusaders. 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
0: And good evening from Dunn Park in Reedsburg with Dale Turner. This is Beavers Ball RDB. Tonight, the Beavers take on the Madison Edge Crusaders in the Badger Small. Beavers come in at 9-3 in league play, 13-5 overall. Madison Edgewood at 6-5, 11-8. Overall, and Dale Beavers playing a little rough last week plus, losing 3 of the last 4 postseason beginning real soon. Really need to get back on the horse starting tonight.
3: Yeah, it's a big week for Beaver baseball, and I think we all need to be 9-3 and then in second place. And then we had been a little spoiled with 3 conference championships in a row. Lost 3 out of 4. And so behind the woodshed for a couple of games, good opportunity to bounce back against the Madison team.
0: Well, you really talked all the fans off the ledge there, Dale. It's still Brandon lost all the running of future stock. Hopefully, I guess, and the overround horde, but now Madison Edgewood team, year in, year out, has a lot of talented players.
3: Yeah, they sure do, and it's been a battle, and since they started playing us on a regular basis, it's always been a great game, and they've great program, and you know, I just want to keep this. There was many years where we were above 500, and you win 3 conference championships in a row, and you're 9-3, and all of a sudden, you know, we think the sky's falling, and this is a solid team, a solid program, and you know, we all want to be playing our best baseball at the end of May, and we have a chance to get back on the bus.

0: us this week and play some good baseball.
1: And so a chance at a league to Portage. We'll have something in store for Saucon tonight and Thursday, Dale. And really, as Chris and I talked before the game, it's take care of your own business and see what happens. And then the seating meeting coming up tomorrow for the half sectional. Still a rather high seating, I would expect, for the Beavs.
0: Yeah, I liked what Coach Hahn said to you about the Portage Sauk game tonight. It really doesn't matter. We just have to focus on this game and let the chips do that. We'll see what happens tomorrow night. I have to believe we're going to be a 1-2 season. This is a good position.
1: Yeah, I don't think the one deal of Sauk, two wins, they probably succeeded in that. But I think a two, which will get you by. And collision course, perhaps, to see Sauk again. What Reedsburg wants, and I think Sauk would like it also, quite frankly, because Reedsburg is eliminated the last 3 years, and they want to turn it around, I think.
0: I think that's a fair statement. I think both teams wouldn't mind a third game against each other. And, you know, sometimes it's be careful what you wish for.
1: Right, that's true. Beavers is a bad team. Never put a robust 350, not quite the 370 like it was not that long ago, Dale, but still 350 hitting as a team, trying to find the bottom of the order to get some strength down there.
0: Yeah, I still think that's a fantastic team batting average. And, you know, here again, they were 370, now they're 350. What's going on? And, you know, as Coach Hahn said in the pregame show, it's got some guys that are scuffling a little bit, and they just have gained their confidence. They all can hit the ball. They've proven that.
1: Alonso at 448, Birch and Budnick and McClure all hitting over 100. Let's check the starting lineups. First four, Matt Good at 6-5 in the league, 11-8 overall this year. Dashup leads off and plays right field. Rocco Wilson in left. And Calm, the DH, the shortstop, Walsh. It's Ben Samarella behind the plate. Liam Bishop at first. Alex Shep at third base. Mikey Heckerby plays center field. Tony Steiner pitches, and Rothering plays second base for the Crusaders, wearing the burgundy tops and gray trousers tonight. For the Beavers of Reedsburg, coming in at 3-13-5 overall. Home whites with the red and navy trim. Winnie Alonso will lead off at short. Gavitt Budnick catches. Ian McClure in center field. Lou Birch gets the ball tonight. He'll pitch and bat cleanup. Avery Olson, Simon Pelton, the DH for the right fielder, Baron Cook. In the bottom third, Sawyer Middlestad in the left, Mason Mahler in second, and Kane Kennedy at third base for the Beavers and head coach Chris Hahn. Another windy day today on Reedsburg's east side. I guess that goes without saying now. It seems like, Dale, every time we press box, the wind howls straight out to center, now kind of shifting out to right field. And it's up to each pitcher to guess to keep the ball down below thigh high and try to get a lot of ground ball outs tonight, right?
0: I was thinking of you this afternoon as I was looking for the fleece. you know, I think every game so far this year has been a couple layers and grab a fleece. But yeah, we just haven't had that great baseball weather yet, but it's coming.
1: I hope.
0: Yeah.
1: Yesterday was nice. Friday was okay. The business end of a notwithstanding, but it was a tuning us in at magnum.media, Beavers and the Madison Edgewood Crusaders final game of the season. Reedsburg at Madison Edgewood coming up Thursday. Time now for our

我 so bad with it. That's why over the box, you are a shoot, so get out of.

0: front yard, pool, and deep. Weather. Hope. Weather. Hey, but the good stuff. Founded the city.
1: In that off a couple things strategy from the football.
0: He's thrown 48 into 6-1 record this year. He's given up just a 12 runs, 11 earned. 63 strikeout, 4 walks. That's right, 63 strikeouts for hitting just 2 despite the blow up. Still on 2. Well, it's not like it's 5 and still under 2, and they expect a big bounce back here against Madison Edgewood, team that likes to hit the ball. They beat Portage last night 7-1.
1: Again, 63-4 in strikeouts and walks, and what a great year Lucas had. And you know, we just need a little reset. We just need a little reset. Remember who we are and how we got here, and get the confidence meter, you know, going in the right direction again, and maybe a little swagger, and let's play ball.
0: Other Beaver Sports, boys golf team, congratulations as they finished third as a team up at Wild Rock in the Badger Small Conference Tournament, and congratulations to Preston Powell, Beaver golfer, the conference champ this year. First, we believe, since Dylan Brown a handful of years ago.
1: That's awesome.
0: It'll be Bishop, Wilson, and Call, the first three, to face Jack Luke Virch here in the first.
1: Had a chance to meet Preston last week, and what a nice young man he is as well. I believe he's going to Carroll University.
0: I'll just say a thing there, but I'm not going to say it, partner. And then it's by Virgil Sheen, shilling him off, and it's a strike on.
1: There we go.
0: Ladder on from the get-go. Lines on the 0-1, paints the black. There's a strike 0-2. Beaver still a shot at a conference title. Need some help from Portage as they're playing Sauk tonight and Thursday. Change up just a bit outside, and it's 1-2. Beaver's a game back of the Eagles. 2 to play. 1-2. Little check swing, didn't mean it. Knocked down by the bare hand of Virch. He'll quickly throw to first and get his man by a step. The old 1-3 put out to lead her off. Here's Rocco Wilson, the left fielder.
2: Next up, the left fielder, Rocco Wilson.
1: That was a nice play by Luke.
0: I would want him to stick his pitching hand down there to knock it down in the future, but it was not well struck. And the pitch, this one's hit off the fist. Molitor coming over from second by the second base bag. He'll have to hurry and gets him by a half a step. Nice play there by Mason. 2 quick outs here in the first. The DH, Quinn Call.
2: Third hitter, DH.
0: Neither one had real solid swings at it.
1: No, nothing. No velo off the bat yet. It's good to see.
0: Was either one 45 miles an hour?
1: I doubt it. Yeah.
0: So bases clean, 2 down. Fastball right through the heart. It's 0-1.
1: All around the strike zone so far.
0: Well, 4 walks this year. You expect him to be way up in the batter's box. His call, he'll pull the bat back on a pitch that was a little outside, I guess. And it's 1-1. And the delivery, changeup, dropped a hand. And it's and a strike from a 2-3 inning. Swing and a miss. That will do it for Edgewood. The first, 3 up, 3 down, nothing across to the first we go from Nashawn Parker. That's with nothing, the Beavers coming up just what the doctor ordered.
1: But a great start by Luke. He probably had a few more off pitches there that he looked at first.
0: Your BB Media presentation today of Kennedy Ford. Thanks also to

0: Reimbricks Bank. Well, Budnick and McClure, the top in order, top three in batting average. The team to lead off the first, and if any defeats, step A, step B would be to get a crooked number on the board here in the first. Just get some confidence for the guys.
1: Yeah, I think that's very important. I have to jump out to a lead and some runs, support, and settle in and do his thing on the mound. And it's contagious. Just need get a couple of kids going and keep the line moving, as they say.
0: Tony Steiner, lefty for Madison Edgewood. I'd like to see how they juggle this. They have four league games in succession yesterday, today, tomorrow, and Thursday to wrap up the regular season. And testing their pitching depth, because usually non-conference games, Dale, you can kind of mix and match, but when they got league games, just the integrity of the conference, you want to play your number ones.
1: Exactly.
0: All right, here's Alonzo to lead off the first, hitting over 400 on the season. I'm not certain he'll have another player of the year in the league. He'll get some votes, got two games to go, but some of those Sauk kids, they impressed me a bit last week. Alonzo will foul it off the end of the bats. It's a one.
1: That Patterson kid from Sauk impressed me last week. What a week he had against us, and pitching and hitting, and really put on a show.
0: Alonzo at 448, however, that's going to be unanimous all-conference anyway. 0-1, 0-2, nice paint job on the outside corner at the knees. And Alonzo in an 0-2 hole.
1: Let's see if he's got a curveball here.
0: Open stance, lefty hitter. Fastball, when he chased it down low for a strikeout. One up, one down, here's Budnick.
2: Next up, the senior, number 7.
0: Gavin Budnick at 417, OPS of just over 1,000. Still robust numbers despite kind of a bumpy last four games. Four runs tops. And the pitch. This one's hitting the air to right. Pretty well hit. The wind is taking it, but stay up in the air. Nice sliding grab there by Heckworthy for the second out in the inning.
2: Third hitter.
1: Thought that was going to drop in there.
2: Number 18, sophomore.
0: Here's Ian McClure, the center fielder.
2: Ian McClure.
1: Two-out rally. Let's get something going, Ian.
0: Tall right-handed batter, Beaver center fielding. A wind, the pitch, just a bit outside, 1-0. Base is clean, two down. No score, last of the first. Swing and a miss.
1: Let's have a little break to that pitch. It's Winnie and Peanut Butter above it.
0: Lefty Steiner looks in, gets his target, fires it plateward, a little bit outside for a ball. It's 2-1.
3: Your call, catcher. Here we go. Let's go.
0: Final two league games of the schedule. Outside, it's 3-1. It's been a pitcher's battle so far. Five up, five down. 3-1. This one's on the ground. It gets through Steiner, back behind the second base bag, and it'll squeak into center field for a base hit for McClure. So he's on it first with two down. Here comes Virch.
1: Steiner does not look overpowering. He does change in his speeds nice, and he's got us off balance a little bit so far.
0: See if they want to think about sending McClure a little bit. Trying to get something started. A floater is outside for a ball, 1-0. 3:15 down either line, 3.5 to dead center.
1: Yeah, they sure shifted to
0: chasing one out of the zone, coming out of his shoes on that swing. It's 1-1.
1: A little room out there in right field.
0: Right down the line, it might be able to score a run if Birch can pop one.

0: That way. Not going the pitch. Foul back. Nice cut there by Luke. And it's a ball and two strikes.
1: Trying to steal sign here, but Coach Hahn must have changed him on me.
0: Whoa. Too high. 2-2. You have to get approval for that, don't you?
1: Yeah, probably should.
0: How often did, when you were coaching, Dale, how often did you have to change sides? Outside of all, the count is full.
1: Well, the base signs, we didn't change a whole lot. We changed the indicators quite a bit, probably season to season. Sometimes during the season, we changed the indicator if we thought someone was on to us.
0: There goes McClure on the 3-2, swing and a miss. Chased one down and out. Two strikeouts in the inning. And that'll do it. No runs, a hit, one left. One complete from Deshaun Park. It's the Beavers nothing and Madison Edgewood nothing.
1: Okay, looks like a pitching battle after one. Hopefully come back and get some action going here.
0: Tonight's game on RDB and Magnum Media presentation tonight of Muco and South Central Heating and Cooling. Thanks also to Community First Bank. So middle of the order for Edgewood here in the second. Samarella, Bishop, and Shep to face Birch.
1: Did we get the Edgewood's shortstop's name? Did the DH?
0: Jack Walsh.
1: Walsh,
0: yes.
1: Rich Newton, the Edgewood coach, has been there forever. A nice job, runs a nice program.
0: I'm old enough to remember when Edgewood was an independent.
1: Wow. You mean like in the WISA, whatever they called it?
0: Yeah, it was in the WISA, but they were not part of a conference.
1: Oh, is that right?
0: Yeah.
1: Geez, you must be older than me. I don't remember that.
0: Gee, thanks. It's true, though.
1: First person ever to be older than me.
0: Hey, everybody. Yeah, now they were not in the Big Eight. And they were not in the Badger back in the like 70s and 80s.
1: It was Notre Dame.
0: They just it's like a road show. They just played whoever, wherever. Wow. Baseball, they played at Franklin Field.
1: Wow.
0: Down by the zoo, I think it was.
1: I think they're playing in that new facility in DeForest now for their
0: Ziggy Park.
1: Ziggy
0: in DeForest. Swing and a miss.
1: Boy, we had a chance to play at Mallard Stadium a few times against Edgewood. That was nice.
0: Yeah, so they'll play baseball there. They'll play football at Bree Stevens on Madison's east side. So they are traveling all over the place. There's a strike. It's 0-2.
1: A controversy with ball filled in lights, if I remember right.
0: Yeah.
1: Come on, Luke.
0: Steer. Oh, just a bit low. It's 1-2. The Morello will step out, reset the mechanism way up in the batter's box. 1-2. This one's hit on the ground up the middle. Alonzo has it from short. He'll throw it on to first, get him by a couple of steps. First out in the second. Here comes Liam Bishop, the first baseman.
2: Next out.
1: Routine play. You got to make the routine plays. Something we always coached. Just make the routine play every time. And Winnie certainly did it that time.
0: Bishop, the tall right-handed batting number 5 hitter for the Crusaders, will take a strike. Inner half at the knees. It's 0-1. No score. We're in the second. Change outside. 1-1. Birch talking to himself a little on the hill. 1-1. That's in the possible from button screen. 2-1. Brewers and Cubs follow us tonight here on RDB. See if they can keep the hitting train going from last night. 2-1. Popped up on the infield. Molitor at second.

0: will get close to the outfield grass. Now just barely on the lip. For the second out, he'll squeeze it. Here comes Alex Shep, the third baseman.
1: Third baseman, Alex Shep.
2: Yeah, that Brewers-Cubs game last night was fun. Hope there's a repeat performance. Happy to watch it in Minnesota, so that was kind of also enjoyable.
0: Hopefully 12 more of those this year. 12 more against the Cubs. And the pitch. Took something off of that one. It's 0-1, lower half. Bases clean, two down in the second. A check swing, it'll cost him. And it's 0-2. Burch has got that look and the mannerisms that we did not see last week.
2: No, here it is. Hit it. Yep.
0: The wine on the 0-2 took something off, had him looking. Burch gives a pump over the fist, and that will do it. Three up, three down in the second. No runs, no hits, nobody left. To the bottom of inning number two, it's the Beavers nothing and Madison Edgewood nothing.
2: Yep, Luke looks at control at this point. Off speed, heat, everything.
0: Tonight's game on RDB, a presentation of the Oakdale Credit Union. Thanks also to Incorporated. Girls softball in action tonight, wrapping up the regular season. It's River Valley. They will host Wisconsin in the first of the postseason coming up on Thursday. That'll be our next broadcast. That girls down 4-0 in the first across the way. And it's a 5 o'clock first pitch Thursday. Tom and Dave, can you get a win to advance to round two next Tuesday at Mount Horeb? Girls either play really well or don't.
2: Yeah, I've been
0: nothing in between for those guys, for those girls.
2: Yeah. Watched one game for a while and
1: leading off.
0: Either got it flying or they got it flying seconds against them. So hitters 5, 6, and 7: Olson, Pelton, Middlestad. You're in inning number two against the Edgewood Tony Stein.
2: Score
0: in the second.
2: I feel some runs this year.
0: Snyder delivers lefty to left, foul to the plate. Down 0-1. Make fiction state. He's got one blue save. I'm digging that.
2: Yeah.
0: The 0-1. Down low. It plunked his back foot, in fact. So he reaches on a hit pitch. So there's the go ahead. Runner at first, nobody out. Here comes Simon Pelton, the DH.
1: American Idol, number 13, Simon Pelton.
2: In charge of monitor. First.
0: 33 on the season. See, going to try to get Olson over to second. Not bunting, taking a ball outside, 1-0.
2: Well, the bunt might, yeah.
0: Well, he'll take one down low. It's 2-0. Way to cover your bases there.
2: Yeah, it might be on. Might be on. I used to tell the runner at first that it might be on.
0: 2-0. That's a little bit low. It's 3-0. So did you at all reel in the sign to the first base runner?
2: Sometimes the runner told me what was on.
0: That's not a good sign there. 3-0. That's a strike. Delayed call by the umpire. But you have to give it to the runners so the first baseman wouldn't get it either, right?
2: Correct. There's a story about that.
0: 3-1. Strike 2 looking outside corner. Full count.
2: Sometimes you just could tell the kid the steal sign is on and the first baseman would. There's no way he thought that was a true story. So.
0: 3-2 to Pelton. He'll hit this one off the end of the bat right to the first baseman, Bishop. He'll have to step to the bag at first, the only out, so as good as a sacrifice. Olson scampers to second. Here comes Middlestad.
1: Number 5.
2: Did his job, but it cost him a at-bat.
0: Middlestad coming in.

0: The second, Beavers and Madison Edgewood. And this one's little lobber into center field. The center fielder was in. This goes over his head. Olsen had to retreat for a moment. They're going to send him. The throw will be cut off, and Olsen will score as it gets away. RBI tagger from Sawyer Middlestad. It's 1-0 the Beavers.
1: I think there's a little miscommunication there on Edgewood. The shortstop was going to second for a pickoff play. Yeah, the center field came in to back that play up, and ball went right over his head.
0: Off the bat, I thought it was just the routine. It should have been the routine. But I'm a big by Edgewood. Up 304, hitting 8. Middlestad at second with one out, and takes a strike to
1: We thought that the pair on the pitch.
0: Decent lead for Middlestad. Now up his second base. Looking in the field, not far from Middlestad. Good advance. That's a lot of concern for second team runners made in the game.
1: Top went off. So T vacates.
0: Upstairs. Away. That's 1-1. Beaver, Lundis, and Edgewood meeting on balls. Down in the sign exchange.
1: Starters. There's no club on. No one out there.
0: We have a swap. A ball and a strike. In softly down to right center. And pitch to Mon. The back. Right in the number one. Away, trying to get rubbed out. So the second hit batter of the inning. Second and or first and second one down here is Kennedy, the third
1: man. A little time I can set your composure again. Looks like a couple kids are a little battled.
0: Hey, Mulder's a little rubber. Or lumbar. He found this spread. See, snap out of it here. 33. He'll hit this on the third baseline. Up on a knee, and he'll set the bag and get a double play. That's a big time double play. Right shit. Stop base and then profit at three. We'll play. Get run on what he says. And one strand.
1: You don't see that. They're estimated a great play. Wrong. The diamond. The boy, not that. Very strong throw by Edward.
0: He's fall for DB and the media present today. Up and 10. Thanks also to Chief Lumber. And the track and field teams holding the Badgers small meet up the hill at Millennium Field today. Tennis team ready for regionals on Tuesday next week. Green Island on Alaska. Those score the pair of home games. Fort Atkinson tonight. Janesville Parker coming up Wednesday. Graduation coming up Friday, so that means spring is eventually going to come here. It doesn't feel like it tonight, though.
1: My wife told me that today, and I just feel like it's graduation already, Friday night. What fast. Always goes fast.
0: Who's the old one now, Dale? You're the yeah. Time goes by yeah. Pretty fast.
1: Touche, right?
0: Yeah. Bottom part of the order for the third Hackward to face.
1: Well, today's the air.
0: Yes. Days go by slow, years go by fast. Big dance, the number six for Edgewood. He'll take one on low for a ball.

0: 1-0. And 1 up. You're in the third.
1: There.
0: Wow. He'll close and smoke it into left field. Right between Kennedy and Alonso. This base runner, face first base hit of the day for Madison Edgewood. There comes Steiner, the pitcher. Steiner. That's right, throws left. Go now more left to right. It's still rather strong. Set at the belly, and the pitch, swearing to bunt. Bunted through it, throw on to first. They could get him, and the tag is going to be a little bit late. Hackworthy snuck it back door on Olson. It's 0-1 on Steiner. Throw there for Budnick down to Olson.
1: Bump him over here and I'll steal a run.
0: Kennedy on the grass, looking to pounce. Swearing to bunt, he'll pop it off the backstop, and it's 0-2. Kind of literally popped through the bat at it almost.
1: Yeah, you got to catch the ball with the bat when you're bunting. He took a jab at it and fouled it off.
0: Beavers up 1-0 in the third. Runner at first, nobody out. And the 0-2, squaring to bunt, taking the ball down low, throw back to first. But they fight first spot. And it's 1-2. Hey, you don't see the first slides much anymore.
1: Sure don't. How about a little pickoff move here by Luke?
0: Decent lead at first. 1-2. Taking it all down. Oh, it's 2-2. It's crooked to bump. It's in dirt.
1: Yeah, still bunting with two strikes. A great bunter. Coach Newton a little frustrated.
0: 2-2, the check and the delivery. Swing and a miss. Went upstairs with a high fastball. Third strikeout of the day for Virch. Here comes the nine batter, William Rothering, the second baseman.
2: William Rothering.
0: Same two teams Thursday at Ziggy Park in the fine village of DeForest. Set the bunt back to the backstop. It's 0-1.
1: Never been to that facility. It's supposed to be beautiful.
0: Yeah. They had some ball diamonds in that village. The Little League ones along the interstate. I always liked their high school diamond. With the big pine trees in center field.
1: Yeah.
0: That was cool.
1: Some great games down there over the years. Squaring
0: the bunt. He'll pop this one foul down the third baseline. I didn't look at the results.
1: Right.
0: Postseason losses, if I remember right.
1: Old Olson, coached there for years, and Danny got him most of the time. But we had some tough losses, some great wins, great bus trips home. But
0: out the middle of cornfield almost, but a lot of work there. Oh, bunting. This will be a fair. All right, Kennedy at third, on the first, Sackett by 5. Puts Hackworthy over at base. Top of the order now. And
2: back to the top of the order. Right fielder, Max Mitchell.
0: Got the bunt down.
1: Yeah. Coach Newton must be confident in a two-out hit here.
0: Pitch both one back mound to lead off the ball game. Beavers up 1-0. Decent lead for Hackworthy at second. Birch will keep an eye on him. Throw a plate where changeup paints the outside. It's 1-1.
1: Was this the little comebacker to Luke?
0: Yeah. Yep.
1: Okay.
0: Little check swing did me too. And went back like a croquet ball that he knocked down. Oh, and 1. Long look back. The pitch. Changeup. Inside. Missed the corner. 1-1. Runner at second. 2 down.
1: Get the batter.
0: Set at the belly. 1-1. Swing and a miss. Threw a curve and swung over.

0: over it. And Beavers a strike from getting out of this mini issue.
1: That might go back to off speed. I really fooled him.
0: Gets a sign from Budnick. Check back. Check back again. And the pitch. Fastball chase it in the dirt. He'll have to tag him, and that will do it for Edgewood here in the third. No runs, a hit. One left stranded. Down to the bottom of the third we go. It's the Beavers one, and Madison Edgewood nothing.
1: It's always nice to prevent them from scoring when you score. Don't give them any momentum, and let's get another run or two here and widen this lead. Keep the pedal to the metal.
0: We appreciate the support of all of our Beaver sponsors, including Stotts Mechanical and Community First Bank. So top of the order is top of the order. One order for the Beavers. In the third, Alonzo Budnick and McClure to face Steiner.
1: Sounds like more runs.
0: I'm on board. And congratulations to golfer Preston Powell, Badger Small Conference champ. Hey. Conference meet up at Wild Rock. Even par. Goodness.
1: I would say, oh, that court name, my golf.
0: Leave a couple sleeves and hidden hazards up there. The only thing I've ever are the dead
1: Pirates.
0: Yeah, goal. I'm all. I can get there.
1: Wow. I struggle there as well.
0: Then my putting struggles. It's the dark. So struck out, lead up the game. Left on lefty. Getting up in that batter's box a little bit to take the curb. Ball is smoked on upper to the second baseman, Rothering. Throw the first pitch, one out for Bud.
2: Next up, senior, the catcher.
0: Bud, they got a fly ball to center.
2: G Bud.
0: He's over. One hop to the
1: test. Gavin had a
0: out. To right now. It wasn't the center. F. That over and over. Come on, get up. Gavin Budnick. So it was at Edgewood on Thursday. How much more is stolen? Come on, ball. Come on, ball. It'll hit at the base of the fence. That'll be an easy double for Budnick. Here comes McClure. He's got it up in the jet stream. It hit the base of the fence. Budnick used the speed to get into second for McClure.
1: That was well hit.
2: You're down with
1: nice
2: GRD.
1: Velo there.
2: You know me. This is Ian McClure.
0: McClure. Base hit, his first time up. Base hit here, could score a run. He's up 1-0. Yeah, they're shifting it left. So if he can get one on the right field line, Budnick move all his way.
1: Yeah, let the ball travel a little bit, hit to the right.
0: Or hit it harder somewhere. He'll take one down one wall.
1: They're daring him to get one right. Center fielder's shallow again.
0: He's kind of wandering around out there. I'm not. I hope it's coming out. He's trying to direct traffic. Usually, the dugout are pitching, but now he's out. He's going to.
1: He didn't like where the center fielder was either.
0: No, neither. A new center fielder. And
1: yeah.
0: Wow.
1: Yeah, he. That's it. Pickoff attempt and the ball went over his head.
0: So we are going to bring relief center fielder in. Looks like Parson Wood, which is interesting.
1: Said you stand by me. Yeah.
0: So 0-1 here on McClure. I don't know if I've ever seen relief

0: center fielder, in the middle of a bat. Throw to that button, the goalkeeper could have gone right away, but realized that the ball ricocheted right off his shoulders even standing up. And things are not going according to Hoyle for Edgewood here today.
1: No, we got to take advantage of this, though.
0: Second of four consecutive conference games for him. Portage yesterday and tomorrow, and in Reedsburg today and Thursday. Beavers up 1-0. Bottom of the third. The kick, the pitch. Foul back to the screen. Nice cut there by McClure. It's 0-2. Budnick a good lead. Rothering keeps an eye on him. Now Steiner will step off. They are really nervous about runners at second base.
1: Sure are. Second baseman coming in.
0: The set, delivery to McClure. He'll take one a little bit up for a ball, 1-2.
1: Sometimes, you know, in these pickoff plays at second, you get caught, you know, too close to the base, and then the ball finds a hole, and they just don't seem like they're on the same page. Mm-hmm.
0: Now he'll step off. Something's up with Edgewood. I'm not certain what's happening. A little bit in disarray. 1-2 to McClure. He'll chase one down low. It pops away from the catcher. That allows Budnick. Yeah, it is. The base umpire will come in to overrule. Wasn't a swing and a miss. So it was a foul tip. So that gives McClure an extra whack, but it takes third base away from Budnick. I guess I'll take that trade.
1: Yeah, I can't. But see if they would have made him go back.
0: All right, let's reset on the 1-2 to McClure. This one's upstairs. It's 2-2. And they try almost to gun down Budnick at second base.
1: Again,
0: set the 2-2 to McClure. It's 3-2. Now the throw will go down to second. There could have been a little interference there as Wallace, the shortstop, got in the way. Budnick came back, bringing back to the second base back. And where's the punt? Oh, it's thrown into the second. Here we go. 3-2 on McClure. That's way outside. And almost struck out. He works a walk. First and second, one down. Here comes Birch. Birch 0 for 1 struck out to finish up the first inning. Beavers 1, Edgewood nothing in the third.
1: Same outfield shift. A lot of room in right field.
0: Long look in by Steiner. That's about a 10-second look in at the catcher. The pitch to Birch takes a strikeout. Heater, it's 0-1. Beavers still a shot to get another conference title, which would be 4 in a row. Need an assistance from Portage to beat Sauk once, at least this week. And that's upstairs, 1-0, and the Beavers need a couple wins over Edgewood.
1: I know our listeners can't see this, but the shortstop and the second baseman are very worried about Gavin at second. Yep. The pitch is thrown. One of them is right next to the base.
0: And the pitch. Too high. It's 2-1. Even after the pitch, they're still bird-dogging them.
1: Yep.
0: Like that term, bird-dogging?
1: I do.
0: Okay.
1: I do. Well, I like pummeled better, but...
0: Oh, man.
1: Bird-dogging is...
0: 2-1. Swung and a foul tip, kind of coming out of his shoes again, one of those Birch swings where he wants to pummel it over the fence, but it's 2-2.
1: Come on, big hit here, Luke. Help yourself.
0: Beavers up 1-0 in the third. 2-1. 2-2 on Virch. Set the check, the pitch. Swing and a miss. Again, he chased one upstairs.
1: Yep.
2: Struck him out.
0: Third strikeout for Steiner today. Two of them over Luke. And now we'll get a runner at second. That's Pickle.
2: Brandon Pickle
0: for
2: next up.
0: Budnick.
1: Great rule, courtesy run for the catcher with two outs and the pitcher with two outs. It's a great rule in high school baseball.
0: Here's Avery.

0: Anderson. Got hit by a pitch his first time up. And he'll get hit by a pitch his second time up. It's been a bruisy day for the senior first baseman. Bases are full. Here comes Pelton.
1: For the builder, Simon Pelton.
0: Well, he even got a hug from Coach Bugnit at first, and now all the pain has left.
2: Evaporated.
0: He's good. Yep.
2: Yeah.
0: Ryan has that effect on people.
2: Yeah. I think right in the red sleeve arm, huh?
0: Yeah. Got the red sleeve, not the blue sleeve. Simon takes a strike. 0-1. Had a grounder to first his first time up. Base hit here. Could bring in a pair.
2: Look at that second baseman. I'm sorry, I can't get over that. Look at that hole between
0: first and
2: second.
0: He's about 6 feet away from the base. Now Steiner will step off. I don't think there'll be a triple steal.
2: No. We got two outs and bases loaded, and he's worried about play at second.
0: The set. Long set. Still setting. Now he'll step off. Yeah, McClure is not going anywhere, and Rothering is about now 8 feet away from the base. Pelton will pop this one up on the infield. This one might stay in play in foul territory. Bishop, the first baseman, will squeeze it, and that will do it for the Beavers in the third. No runs, one hit, three left. Three complete from Deshaun Park. It's the Beavers one, and Madison Edgewood at nothing.
2: Missed opportunity there, TD.
0: Yep.
2: Coulda, shoulda, didn't.
0: Here's a left five through three innings. Beaver baseball and our immediate to Nutdale Credit Union. Thanks also to Kiki for help. We cannot bring you Beaver athletics. Our next broadcast comes up on Thursday. The girls start postseason play on the softball diamond against Wisconsin Dells. Took care of business over the Chiefs nearly 2 months ago on a cold and wintry day in late March. Looking to knock off the Chiefs again. It's a 5 o'clock first pitch. Tom and Dave on the air at 4:45. It's a to me that I stay in the States here at the ballpark. Work my way over there, but a little brisk at night for the next couple of nights.
2: You've done that before. Just a side comment, Coach Newton from Madison Edgewood must have felt the same way you and I did, as he had an animated conversation with his middle infielders as they came into the dugout. So
0: okay.
2: He didn't like what he was seeing either out there from a positioning standpoint. I mean, it's fine to try to hold the runner on close, but then you have to hustle back to your normal fielding position.
0: Hitters 2, 3, and 4 for Edgewood here in the third inning. That's Wilson, Call, and Samarella to face Birch. Luke has struck out 4, giving up just one base hit so far. Changeup is off the front foot, fouled. It's 0-1. Beavers 1, Madison Edgewood nothing in the fourth. Wind straight from left to right now. It's slowly tilting. Get my meteorologist ball cap out and
2: flag.
0: Say great. The front is coming through. There's a change of pace. It's 0-2. That's the extent of my science knowledge. That was my worst subject in school, science. I couldn't handle it. Chopper left side. Kennedy on two hops. He'll throw it across the diamond. Slings it over to Olson. One up, one down. Here's Call.
2: Anything with a book, I struggle with.
1: D.H. Quinn Call.
0: So, Fayette and lunch and recess. Yeah, that was your hot spot, right?
2: Pretty decent at recess. Well, okay. I was usually last one picked for something, but...
0: Well, some things never change.
2: That's right. Lunch, I didn't miss many lunches.
0: Well, some things don't change now either, do they? Pitch to Call is a swing and a miss. Number 3 hole hitter for the Crusaders. 0-for-1 with a strikeout. He's way up in that batter's box. Swing and a miss, strike 2.
2: Boy, Luke looks, the off-speed stuff is right on tonight.
0: A little lathered up now.
2: Yep. What's he going back to? He shook him off.
0: One more fastball. Oh, that's a change. Got him looking. Same results. 2 up, 2 down for Samarella.
2: Big smile on his face.
1: Samarella.
2: Sometimes you just get in the groove and you just feel like you can throw anything in your arsenal for a strike, and it seems like that's where he's at right now.
0: 0-for-1 of the

0: Grounder. Open stance in the right box. Fastball, that might have been his most rapid pitch of the day. And it's 1-0 down low. Lights have been lit here at Neshon Park. This one's hit on the ground, left side, wide of Kennedy. It gets to Winnie. He'll take it, throw it in the dirt, but a scoop by Olson, and that's a 1-2-3 inning, nothing across. To the bottom of the fourth, Beavers 1, Madison Edgewood nothing.
1: That's a way to help your shortstop out there, Avery. It's a great scoop, short hop. Makes those fielders look good.
0: Just like a catcher makes a pitcher look good.
1: That's right.
0: The first baseman makes the other three infielders look good, right? Tonight's game on RDB, a presentation of Mucco and South Central Heating and Cooling and Harchi Lumber. We are getting closer and closer to the annual Paul Rochelt Memorial Golf Outing. Thursday, June 11th at the Country Club. 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
1: If you've never been, you have to try it. You do not have to be a great golfer. It's just a great day.
0: Bottom third of the Beavers order in the fourth. Middlestad, Molitor, and Kennedy to face Steiner.
2: Leading off.
1: Some of the stories have changed over the years, too. Some have stayed the same. But
0: a lot of them embellished a little bit.
1: Just a tad. Just a tad. The older we get, the better we were.
0: The older we get, the older we got, too.
1: That's right.
0: Here's a Middlestad. Had an RBI two-bagger back in the second for the only, or the first run of the night for the Beavs. He'll take a strike 0-1. Steiner's pitched well, aside from the hit batters, three of them. Lefty to Middlestad, paints the black. Sawyer is muttering to himself, and it's 0-2. Sun splashed, finally. He'll hit this one to right. This one could sink. It's falling fast. Nice saving effort, however. Pulling it off the turf was Bishop for the first out, the Beaver fourth.
1: And nice catch out there by Mr. Bishop.
2: A little bit taller. Number one.
0: Here's Mason. Mason Mulder got hit right smack in the fourth vertebrae. His first trip to the plate. No worse for wear. Beavers up 1-0 in the fourth. Low target from Samarella on the pitch. Is at the target right at the knees, and it's 0-1 on Molitor. Kennedy on deck. Bit of an open stance for Mason. Left box. He'll spin away from an inside pitch. 1-1. Beavers at Madison Edgewood Thursday, at DeForest Tuesday to wrap up the regular season. Molitor will hit this one a mile to right. It's going to be foul and out of play. Then the postseason, maybe next Thursday. They're not one of the top two teams in the 12-team half sectional. I would think Reedsburg would be the two seed behind Sauk. If you're holding my feet to the fire. Strike three, looking outside corner, got Mason undecided. Second out, here's Kennedy.
1: Yeah, I would think that would be a two seed.
0: Strength of schedule plays into it a little bit.
1: Yep.
0: Kennedy 0-1, grounded in into a double play to end the second inning. So they are the two seed. They get a bye till 2 weeks from tonight and get a home game. Possibly another home game on that Wednesday, 2 weeks from tomorrow. There's a ball 1-0 on KK.
2: Come on, Tanner. Come on, kid.
0: Now, baseball and softball.

0: Dale. This one's hit hard to left field. There is a big base hit. Good to see Kennedy, his first hit in a while. Put good composite on that to left. Keeps the rally going. Here's Alonzo 0 for 2. Baseball and softball still do coaches' meetings, whether it's virtual or in person. I think batter in 4 innings. So first and set now with one or two down for Budnick.
1: Probably save two runs by hitting him.
0: We'll see. Budnick, fly ball to center and a double. He's one for two.
2: Kevin Budnick.
0: Beavers one, Edgewood nothing. Last the fourth.
1: Just about 5 feet farther now, Gavin.
0: Has an opening down the left field line if he wants to poke one there. Good speed on the bases. And he's got the ball all the backstop. So Wyatt will put runners. So base hit could bring it up here. That's been Steiner's bugaboo.
1: Two free passes.
0: Just four hits on the day. This one's hit on the ground, right side. Sunday hop right to the belly of Bishop at first. And he'll run to the base. And that will do it for the Beavers in the fourth. No runs, one hit, two left on. We head to the fifth at Neshon Park on Reedsburg's bustling east side. It's the Beavers one and Madison Edgewood nothing.
1: Another missed opportunity for us.
2: Very special announcement.
1: Second and third, the two outs. Budnick up.
2: Golf tournament was held today.
1: Certainly hoping Rock, for a little Dallas. Base hit there to score two. But we're going to play some defense now and protect this one run lead.
0: Beaver baseball here on RDB and Magnum Media presentation of Land's End. We also love the support of our friends over at Stotts Mechanical.
2: Preston is the first conference.
0: So the Beavers at 9-3, Sauk Prairie at 10-2. So you need help. Need two wins and a little help, or one win and a lot of help to get a share of your four straight league title.
1: Yeah. It's hard to win in this conference. And, you know, again, three conference championships in a row. That's an amazing feat. They've had a great year.
0: Well, how about Sauk? 10 straight conference wins this season. They lost their first two against Mount Horeb and been a runaway freight train the last 5 weeks.
1: Now they are playing baseball.
0: That is awesome.
1: Yeah, you just don't hear about 10 straight conference wins in these conferences that we've played in the last.
0: Especially with the way the schedule is when you have the same team twice in a week.
1: Yep.
0: So you're not going to see the ace every time. And
1: that's,
0: you have two aces like Sauk does, or like Reedsburg did until Sauk showed up.
1: Mm-hmm.
0: It's quite a feat.
1: Yeah, they really looked like a nice baseball team.
0: Yep.
1: It's big kids and well coached. Hats off to them. Hope we see them again.
0: That would be Tuesday, June 9th in Portage for the sectional semifinal if everything goes according to what Tom thinks. And
1: mark the calendar.
0: Yep. Be 10 o'clock first pitch, by the way, in Portage. Not that I'm looking ahead.
1: That high mound.
0: Yeah. Sunrise. Swing and a miss by Bishop. It's 0-1. He popped out to Molitor his first time up. Beavers holding on 1-0. The wine, the delivery. Down low, did he check his swing? I believe he did. It's 1-1.
1: Luke's asking.
0: That's a correct call. I didn't think he went around. Brewers Cubs follow us tonight here on RDB. Swing and a miss. It's 1-2.
1: Boy, the off speed has been great tonight.
0: Ball and two strikes. Base is clean. Shot the corner and missed. It's 2-2.
1: You know, we talked last week about Sauk sitting on Luke's fastball, and it looks to me like he's learned from that and mixing things up and actually coming with the all-speed stuff.
0: Yeah, the Edgewood Badgers, batters for the most part, change up

0: little bit in. 3-2, they're up in the batter's box, maybe expecting to try to get that curveball before it curves. Peers over his mitt, plate word on the 3-2, little bit down. Ooh. That's his fifth walk of the season.
1: Don't fool the umpire.
0: To lead off the fifth inning. Here's Shep, 0-1 with a K. So it's all history today, just five walks in 45 innings now.
1: That's crazy. What a stat.
0: So there's the tying run at first with nobody out. Squaring to bunt, gets it down. Virtual field is position. Throw on to first. Gets his man there. Sacrifice 1-3. First out. Bishop gets to second. Here comes Wood, the center fielder.
1: What if we keep that walks, strikeouts record? That's got to be a school record. I mean, that's unheard of. 45 innings, five walks.
0: Right-handed batter, his first plate appearance today. He'll take one low and out, smothered there by Budnick. It's 1-0. A ball and no strikes, one out, one on. Alonzo keeping an eye on the runner. Here comes the pitch. There's a strike. It's 0-1.
1: The difference is Winnie now is racing back to his position.
0: The set by Birch. Couple looks back. Another look back. The 1-1. Shot the corner. Nope, just a bit out. It's 2-1. Beavers holding on to a 1-0 lead in the fifth inning. And time is called at home plate.
1: Let's get the batter.
0: 2 high, and it's 3-1. Number 7 batter, 7 lineup, 7th in the order. Steiner is next. 3-1.
1: Nice.
0: At the knees, nice location there. Threw him a heater down, and it's 3-2. I think another one there, and you get the second out of the inning. Signed by Budnick. Birch likes it. Two looks back. And the delivery. Foul back to the screen. It'll stay 3-2.
1: Good call, TD. Came back with the same pitch. And
0: the pitch he has the most confidence in, so I think that's what you got to go with here, too. Runner at second, one down. 3-2. Here comes Virch. Steve, right 3 looking. Got it right at the knees. Perfect location by Luke. Big second out of the inning. Here comes Steiner. Not sure if Wood agreed with the call, but the umpire did not change his mind.
1: All right.
0: Steiner 0-1 with a strikeout.
1: From my vantage point, behind a speaker, it looked like a good pitch.
0: Glove on hip, you know, get a sign he likes. And the initial offering is same location, not just a bit low. It's 1-0. And Beaver offense not holding up there in the bargain, but defense and pitching is tonight.
1: Mm-hmm.
0: Change up, dropped it in there nicely, and it's a ball and a strike. This is where your senior leader on the hill, Dale, has to get the job done, right?
1: Yeah, I think he's, so far, he's taken control of this game from the mound, and that's what you'd expect from somebody of his caliber.

0: ball and a strike. Birch set at the belly. And he'll step to second. No one at the base. As both Molitor and Alonzo were holding fort. Now he'll reset. 1-1. Upstairs. Pulled the bat back, and it's 2-1. Again, long look in. Budnick with the sign. Checks the runner. Long check, in fact. And the delivery. At the knees, there's strike two, and it's 2-2. Make another one there, and yep. They can head to the dugout.
1: Yep.
0: Two balls, two strikes. Two are out. And time is called by the batter, Steiner. Birch slowing down the process. Two looks back. A third look back. A fourth look back. Here he comes. Change up. Bends it on the inside corner. That's a big time pitch right there. Got him looking.
2: Let's get some runs.
0: So the Beavers avoid the leadoff walk. Sacrifice, strikeout, strikeout. That'll do it for Edgewood in the fifth. No runs, no hits. One man left. To the bottom of inning number five. It's the Beavers 1 and Madison Edgewood nothing.
3: That's a great pitch. I agree with you. Off-speed curveball or changeup, whatever it was. It's on tonight. It's on tonight. Fun to watch. Pitchers battle 1-0 in the fifth.
0: Beaver Sports on RDB brought to you all season long by Seats Incorporated and the Reedsburg State Bank. Middle of the order for the Beavers here in the fifth. McClure, Virch, and Olson to face Snyder, who has pitched really well. The only mistake was defensive lapse by their center fielder that turned a routine fly ball into an RBI double in the second inning.
3: Yeah, we've had him in a little bit of traffic, two innings, and I think we had bases loaded in one and second and third in the other, but he got out of it. Otherwise, it's going to be a little different ball game at this point, but
2: leading off game.
3: I'd like a couple more runs here.
2: Number 18, Ian. Small fry.
0: Here's McClure, single and a walk. He's been on twice. Little insurance runs would be nice here. The wind by the lefty is a 50-foot fastball. It's 1-0.
3: I might have skipped in from the softball mound.
0: Yeah, that barely cleared the apron. But gets McClure off balance, maybe. Maybe not. McClure hit this one on the ground. Walsh deep in the hole. It's short. Strong throw, and he's out by a half a step. That's a good big-time arm by Walsh. Long throw. Here comes Virch.
2: Next up.
0: 0-2. Struck out in the first. Struck out in the third as well. 1-0 the Beavers in the fifth. Brewers Cubs follow us tonight. Brewers defeated Chicago last night 9-3 in the dirt, ball one. Jacob Mizorowski gets the ball tonight in Wrigley. That should be in a little bit of an electric atmosphere.
3: He's fun to watch. He's never beaten the Cubs, so hopefully tonight.
0: The 1-0. This one's hit in a high chopper, two-hopper. Now to Walsh, he bobbles, throws across high, but he gets his man. Another good play by the shortstop for Madison Edgewood. Here comes Olson. Got doinked twice, scored in the second. And in the third, he was left stranded. Not going up with extra protection this time. Still going with the red sleeve on the right arm, blue sleeve on the left arm. There is a ball down low. Did he offer at it? They will not appeal. And it's 1-0. You know what he needs on those sleeves is some stars.
3: Yeah.
0: Some sparkles.
3: Yeah, stars
0: that
3: and stripes.
0: Would be

0: awesome. There's the strike, 1-1. Got to glam it up a little bit, right?
1: That's right. Some swag.
0: Yep. I guess I'm alone. We're alone in that theory. This one's fouled back. I'm getting
1: some dirty looks.
0: Some side eyes. Yeah, 1-2. Maybe that's a postseason thing. You got to glam it up for the postseason. Get some fringe going, perhaps.
1: Yeah, yeah.
0: 1-2. Chased one upstairs. Fouls it back. It'll stay a ball and two strikes. Pelton will be hit for next, it looks like, as Jackson Hess in the on-deck circle. 1-2. Here comes Steinert Olsen. He'll pop this one straight up the elevator shaft. Semerell, the catcher, will go to the backstop and make the grab. And that is a 1-2-3 inning for the first time tonight. Five complete from Deshaun Park. It's the Beavers 1 and Madison Edgewood nothing.
1: Well, here we are. 6 outs to get for each team, and hopefully make a few runs. And Luke's pitch count's got to be in good shape, I think. So
0: we cannot bring you Beaver Sports without the help of our fine sponsors. Thank you to Stotts Mechanical and Land's End. It'll be hitters 9, 1, and 2 for Edgewood here in the 6th. Rothering, Bishop, and Wilson to face Luke Birch.
1: One hitter so far. Looks strong. 4 hits for Reedsburg, but 4 or 5 hit batters.
0: Four hits, yeah. Alonzo got it once, Mauder got it once, and Olsen got it twice. Just one walk. That's kind of those that postseason feel a little bit there.
1: Yep, sure does. Getting late in the game and pitcher's duel. Stay strong. The wind has picked up a little bit. The flag looks pretty straight out.
0: Throw goes down to second, and Rothering will come to the plate. 0-for-1 with a sacrifice bunt in the third inning. Left-handed batting. Madison Edgewood, second baseman. Beavers holding on to that 1-0 lead since the second. The kick by Birch is in and over for a strike, 0-1.
1: It's a big, bright ball in the sky.
0: Yeah, warming up a couple degrees. 0-1, that's a little bit up for a ball, 1-1. Wind is freshening hard out to right now. Too high, 2-1. You don't want to mess around with the number 9 batter here.
1: No, go right after him.
0: Yep. And he will. Missed it outside again. It's 3-1. We can't see 2 walks in 1 game from Birch. That would be like a blue moon. There's a strike. Painted the black on the outside edge. It's 3-2.
1: Off speed again here. Strikeout pitch. I know he's shaking it off.
0: He nods, takes a deep breath, rocks on the 3-2. That's too low, and it gets to the backstop.
2: Welcome.
0: So I guess it is a blue moon. There is a blue moon here in May, so maybe that's
2: next up, the right fielder, Jack,
0: the issue for Birch. So top of the order now in Bishop. 0-for-2, a grounder and a strikeout. See if the bunt is on here.
1: I believe it will be.
0: Kennedy in on the grass at third. Olsen holds the runner at first. The set. Squaring the bunt. Puts it down. It'll be a foul ball. Barely, as Budnick came out of his haunches real quick to get that one before it trickled back behind the third baseline. It's 0-1. That could have been a double play.
1: Yeah. Sure grabbed that ball fast. Popped right up.
0: Kennedy way in the grass now. Birch sets

0: the 0-1. Bunt attempt. This one will avoid the base, avoid the runner, did it? No, he is going to be
1: He's out,
0: and they'll bring the runner back to first. I think that's the case. Now the umpires will talk. Yeah, the batters. Bishop was not in the batter's box when it struck him. It was way out in front of home plate. Yeah,
1: I think the batter should be out and the runner should go back to first.
0: That's the... Ooh.
1: Foul ball.
0: That is not correct, but that's what they're going to rule, is that it hit the batter in the box. And the umpires talk, so there's no appeal here. It's 0-2 now. Let's see if the bunt is still on. I mean, that was not close to being in the box.
1: Oh.
0: 0-2, squaring to bunt. This one's a fair ball up the middle. Birch will throw on to first. Sacrifice complete 1-3.
1: That's too bad. That's too bad.
0: First out. Here comes Wilson.
2: Next up, left fielder, Rocco Wilson.
0: Wilson 0-2, a pair of grounders, the second and the third. So there's a tying run at second with one down in the sixth inning. Alonzo keeping an eye on Rothering at second base. And the pitch, changeup, fits that one in the strike zone. It's 0-1. And Birch is working tonight. He's up to the task so far. Five more outs to get. Outside of all, it's 1-1. This is what ace is all about.
1: Yep.
0: Couple of nods. He gets what he likes. Keeps an eye on the runner. Comes plateward. This one's a fly ball to center. McClure camping under it. See if they want to send him or not. They will not. Just a fly ball. Big second out on a routine mid-center to Ian. Here comes call.
1: Yeah, there's no doubt he wasn't going anywhere. Coach Newton gave him the stop sign right away.
0: Call struck out in the first, struck out in the fourth. 1-0 the Beavers. Two out top of the sixth, tying run at second. Birch gets the sign, keeps an eye on the runner. Other eye on the runner. Comes plateward. Popped up. Back behind home plate. It'll be out of play. And it's 0-1. Ooh, I think that one hit the concession stand. As long as it didn't ruin the Hipsch burgers, we're all right.
1: Don't hit the grill.
0: Mm-mm. So 0-1. Big first strike there. Two out. Runner at second. Birch comes set, the 0-1. That's in the dirt, stabbed by Budnick. It's 1-1. Birch was a little upset with himself there, kind of lost his release point. He'll stalk the mound a little bit, slap his mitt, dig in with the New Balance, and await the 1-1. Couple checks back, long look back, here comes. Floats that one in the zone. That's a strike, 1-2, as Call was thinking fastball. And the Edgewood bench is getting a bench warning, perhaps, as they are bird-dogging in the home plate umpire, I think.
1: Oh. Somebody said something he didn't like.
0: A magic word.
1: Yeah.
0: All right, ball and two strikes, two down. What do you throw him here?
1: Curveball.
0: Okay. The set, the changeup gets him swinging, nice. And that'll do it for Edgewood in the sixth. So again, the leadoff man reaches on a walk, Dale, for the second straight inning. Again, he's stranded at second. No runs, no hits, one left.
1: Yeah, that's
0: to the bottom
1: awesome.
0: Of the sixth we go. Beavers 1, Madison Edgewood nothing.
1: Great job by Luke. Great job. I think I've predicted 4 of his pitches now. I've been wrong all 4 times, but he's doing the job tonight. He's got 3 outs to get. I would be more comfortable personally with another run or two.
0: Well, it's all about you, Dale.
1: Yeah.
0: Tonight's game on RDB and Magnum Media brought to you in part by Kenneke Ford, also Community First Bank.

0: 6, 7, and 8. It'll be Jackson Hess hitting for Pelton in the 6th spot. Then Middlestadt and Molitor. 1-0 the Beavers. That run came in the second. Olsen led off, got hit by a pitch. Went to second on an infield grounder and scored on a misdefended fly ball to center that turned into a double by Middlestadt.
1: Ball game I was at last night was totally different than this. I think it was 31-30. Apple Valley Red over Apple Valley White.
0: Ooh. White's usually pretty solid.
1: Yeah.
0: They gave it up, huh? Gave up that late extra point, right?
1: Good times were had by all.
0: Now here's Jackson. Senior. Hitting for Pelton in the DH position. So Edgewood will have the meat of their order, hitters 4, 5, and 6 in the 7th inning. That's how it should be, right?
1: Yep.
0: Delivery is down in the dirt by Steiner, who has pitched really well. He's given up just 4 base hits and 4 hit batters and 1 walk. 1-0 to Jackson. Up in that batter's box, waving the black and green stick. 1-0. 2-0. Nice take there by Hess. The rally here. 2-0. 2-1. Nice pitch on the outside half. Maybe in take a strike mode. We get to the second half of the batting order. Hess will take one downstairs. It's 3-1. Middlestadt has put good composite on the ball. His first two ABs, he's next. Steiner winds the 3-1. Swing and a miss. Swung through it. It's 3-2. Three balls, two strikes. Steiner to Hollywood. Swing and a miss. Strike 3. That's the first out here in the Beaver 6th inning. Brings up Sawyer Middlestadt. They had that C&I double RBI in the second. Fly ball to right and a nice play down the right field line in the 4th.
2: Sawyer Middlestadt.
0: Molitor in the on-deck circle. Beavers have lost 3 of their last 4 league games, so they're really grinding through this one. The lone win came Wednesday, and that was by a score of 2-1. And the pitch. Middlestadt will lace this one in the left center. There's a base knock.
2: There's another one.
0: So a one-out runner at first. Here's Molitor.
2: Second baseman.
1: Pretty base hit.
0: Not wood, not aluminum, not metal.
3: Come on, one! How much out of right field spot?
0: Molitor got plunked and struck out so far tonight. Squaring to bunt. He'll put one down the third baseline. It's going to scooch foul down and picked up by Shep. That was fair for about 25 feet, but it rolled 20 more, and we'll have to reset on an 0-1. Beaver Baseball brought to you tonight by Muco and South Central Heating and Cooling. Thanks also to Hertzy Lumber.
1: I think the bunt is still on.
0: Mm-hmm. Kennedy is next. He had a base hit his last time up. 1-0 the Beavers in the 6th. Not squaring. He'll get hit by the... No, he'll miss it. I thought it got to Mason's shoulder, but it's a wild pitch to the backstop. That'll get... Middlestadt to second now with one down and a 1-1 count on Molitor. Shep in at third on the grass. Molitor will pop this one up in the infield.
1: Darn.
0: It'll be Rothering at second coming in just on the infield grass for the second out. Middlestadt stays at second. Here's Kennedy.
2: Kent Square.
0: 1-2. Kent. Double play grounder in the second and a single in the 4th. Let to see Kennedy.

0: We'll take a time. Alonso on deck, so you know Edgewood wants to get Kane. The 0-1. Strike two, a nice location there. And it's 0-2 on Kennedy.
1: You gotta swing the bat now. You gotta be in go mode.
0: The 0-2 pitch, too high. A throw will not be made to second. Samarella came out, gunning it, but only went 60 feet and not all the way to second base. A ball and two strikes.
1: Slap it.
0: Steiner at the belt. 1-2, swing and a miss. Strike three, and that'll do it for the Beavers. In the sixth inning, no runs, a hit, one left. We head to the top of inning number seven at Neshon Park. It's the Beavers 1 and Madison Edgewood nothing.
1: What a game. What a great high school baseball game.
0: We appreciate the support of all of our Beaver sponsors, including Seats Incorporated, also the Reedsburg State Bank, and the Oakdale Credit Union. Middle of the order for the Crusaders here in the seventh. Samarella, Bishop, and Shep to face Luke Virch. As it's been a pitcher's battle, really, Beavers got a lucky run, quite honestly, in the second inning. Otherwise, who knows how long we'll be playing tonight.
1: Yeah, good point.
0: Softball team down 7-2 across the way. In the bottom of the sixth, we're rally hanging it on the Beaver girls. That's our next broadcast Thursday as softball team begins regional play at home with Wisconsin Dells. It's a 5 o'clock first pitch. We're on the air for it about quarter till Thursday. The Beavers and the Chiefs. They played earlier in the year, and Reedsburg got them 14-9 the final. Old 10-run fifth inning would do the trick, and that's what happened that night.
1: That was not a pitcher's duel.
0: It was not. No. All right, three to get. Here's Samarella, the cleanup batter. 0-2, two grounders to Alonso at short. I'll take a third one of those right here.
2: Moving off the bottom of the seventh.
1: Well, this is where Luke has to step up now and just finish this game off. Senior year, presence, and trust your stuff.
0: Deep breath on the hill. He'll psych himself up. Budnick the sign. Couple shakes. Gets one he likes. Rocks on the opening offering. Down low for a ball. 1-0. Beavers looking to keep their hopes alive for a piece of a conference title. Need a couple of wins and some help. There's a strike. 1-1. One game back with two games to play. Sauk Prairie has Portage tonight and Thursday. Need at least one blemish from the Eagles, but I don't know if I'm expecting that. Change up, Stee, right two looking. Samarella was expecting something else.
1: It's been all off-speed stuff so far.
0: Mm-hmm.
1: Yep.
0: 1-2. Here comes Lukey. This one's clocked to center field. That'll be a base hit. Alonso tried to flag it down, but couldn't. So leadoff man on for the fourth time tonight. Here's Bishop, the first baseman.
2: Liam Bishop, first base.
0: I'm guessing a bunt coming here, huh?
1: Sure looks like it. Yep.
0: You got a sign?
1: I do.
0: Okay. Bishop, a pop-up to second and a walk for him today. Birch comes set at the belt, squaring to bunt, missing it, throw down to second. Now the runner will retreat back to first. Samarella almost got hung out to dry. It's 0-1 on Bishop.
1: That was a rope from Budnick. Yep. That was a very nice throw.
0: If he had it to do all over again, he might pull it back and get the runner in a rundown. So I think Samarella was caught no man's land, but he scampered back once the throw went to second base. He's there with nobody out. 0-1 on the batter, Bishop. The set, the check, the pitch, the bunt is a good one. Kennedy at third. He will throw to first to get his man there. Throw back to second. The tag there is not in time. That was close. Samarella made the turn at second, thinking about getting to third, but the back throw by Olsen almost got him. But the sacrifice complete, 5-3. There's

0: the tying run at second now with one down for Alex Shep. Strikeout, and he had a sacrifice bunt, and Coach Hips will come out and get his infield on the same page.
1: I thought they had him at second.
0: Well, it was close.
1: Yeah, sure was.
0: Umpire was there, had a good angle on it.
1: Well, they're not always right, are they? No, I'm just kidding.
0: Whoa.
1: They are.
0: Whoa.
1: They are. They're always right.
0: You waited late to get your rip in on the umps tonight.
1: It's like, what is it, two rules? Umpire's always right, and if rule number one is wrong, see if rule number two is something. I don't know. I'm trying to remember what the rule is about umpires. They're always right.
0: Speaking of umpires, the condolences to Steve Rohrbach, a longtime umpire from the Portage area. They honored him at the baseball and softball games in Portage Friday. He was a great ump for a long time.
1: Great friend.
0: Very respected.
1: Yeah, great friend. Yeah. Miss old Steve. Umped a lot of games here.
0: Tying run at second, one down in the seventh. Birch comes set right at the belly. Couple of checks back, and the pitch. This one's hit, a little looper into left field, but nope, there's Alonzo floating back behind short. That would be the second out. That one had a little more oomph on it, but it kind of died. Last hope is Wood, the center fielder. 0 for 1, a strikeout in the fifth. Now a re-enter. They'll bring Heckworthy back into the game. He had a single in his lone plate appearance in the third.
1: Is this the center fielder that was removed in the third inning?
0: Middle of an AB, yeah. Sorrell, they tie and run at second. Two down, top of the seventh. Birch comes set, and the pitch. Swing and a miss in the dirt, and it's 0-1. Beavers two strikes away from escaping with this one. That's a very apt description. They have no business being ahead, really. Neither team has really come close to scoring outside of the lone Beaver run.
1: A couple missed opportunities. Couldn't get the big hit. But
0: Edgewood hasn't had a guy to third, and the Beavers had the bases loaded once, and that was it. All right, 0-1. The pitch, changeup. He missed the inside corner. It's 1-1 to the number 7 batter. Two down. Wide open stance for Heckworthy. He'll come set. A check again. The pitch, swing and a foul tip off the end of the bat. Reach for that one outside. And Edgewood last, down to the last wax here. High heater? High heater right here?
1: Yeah, why not?
0: I'm going with it.
1: Why not? It's been your strikeout pitch all year.
0: The one for the complete game shutout. A ball and two strikes. And here it comes. Fastball down low. Got him looking. Strike three. And the Beavers get the win. Big time pitch from a big time pitcher. Complete game shutout. No runs, a hit, and one left. Your final from Neshon Park. Beavers one and Madison Edgewood nothing.
1: That was awesome. Great job, Luke. Came with the fastball. Get the corner and ball game. Just a great high school baseball game.
0: Nine strikeouts for Birch on the day. He had the two walks, but the Beavers were able to cobble together some base runners, Dale, in that second inning and got the only run of the game home.
1: Yeah, that was huge. And again, it's hard to win. It's hard to win. We'll take a 1-0 victory over Madison Edgewood any day of the week, any season. It's a great program, and hats off to the Beavers, 10-3 now in the conference, and we'll see what happened in Portage tonight, but get ready to play again Thursday.
0: Five hits, just one run, five hits. The Beavers left seven on base. Madison Edgewood, no runs. They had just two base hits, and they left four on as Luke Birch gets the victory tonight. Nine strikeouts. He really needed it too, Dale.

0: thought tonight.
1: Yeah, he sure did. And the way it worked out, it's awesome. And congratulations. And what a way to pitch the ball for Luke. And
0: still some issues at the plate for him, though.
1: A win's a win.
0: Yeah. About to be joined by head coach Chris Hahn as the Beavers get the victory now at 10-3 in league play, improving to 14-5 overall. Edgewood falls to 6-6 in the conference, now 11-9 overall. Beavers have a road trip to Madison-Edgewood to take on the Crusaders in the return game coming up on Thursday. And just as the doctor ordered, your ace pitcher, senior, got the job done, the final conference home game of the year.
1: Well, we needed that. That was for sure. We needed every bit of what he was doing out there because offense sure didn't want to help him at all tonight.
0: So 9 strikeouts from Virch. He had a couple of walks, which is strange, but really in control, didn't allow a runner to third base all night.
1: No, but the runners they did get, they were able to execute bunts and move guys over and put them in scoring position. We had several times we couldn't get bunts down. We didn't move runners. We popped up or struck out with runners in scoring position. Not a very good game offensively, but Luke did the job, so.
0: I guess, as Dale said, anytime you get a win in league play, you got to be happy with it, right?
1: Yeah, anytime you get a win, you'll take that, but certainly need to do some things a little better moving forward here, especially Thursday when we go back down there, so.
0: And still have a shot at a piece of a conference championship coming up on Thursday. Big win for you, hopefully, then.
1: Yeah, we just, you know, can't worry about what other teams are doing. Yep. We got to focus on ourselves here. And as Coach T used to say, we be we. And, you know, we still got to take care of our business and hopefully get the bats rolling here at some point here.
0: Lastly, Chris, last line in your resume before the seeding meeting tomorrow night, hoping to get the 2 seed and a bye in that first round.
1: Yeah, that's going to be... It's going to be a tough one. I think we should be the 2 seed. In my mind, we are. But there's some other teams with some quality teams with a lot of really good wins that are going to be pushing for that 2 seed as well. But, you know, getting that game off and then getting the home games. But we'll take whatever we get and see where we go. Hopefully it's the 2, but we'll go from there.
0: All right, thanks, Chris.
1: Thank you.
0: Head coach Chris Hahn, the Beavers knock off Madison Edgewood tonight, final score of 1-0. Our next Beaver broadcast comes up on Thursday as the girls start tournament play. Softball hosting Wisconsin Dells in a regional first-round matchup. It's a 5 o'clock first pitch. We're on the air for you at about quarter till Thursday with Tom and Dave. Once again, our final score tonight, Beavers 1, Madison Edgewood 0. For Dale Turner, this is Tom Demeen. You've been listening to Beaver Baseball, and you're home for the Beavers since 1953. 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